0: Hey, this is John.
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Roman TVD.

What's up, everybody? It's Reverend Leanna. I'm back. It is June 7th, 2026. You are tuned in live to Brutal Assault. I'm going to remember how to use my lips today. In this moment, we just heard them with Beautiful Tragedy, Arch Enemy with We Will Rise, Ginger with I Speak Astronomy, Lamb of God with Into Oblivion, and some Amarax with Rescue. Sorry, guys. Don't have my glasses on today, and that's the problem. I should really wear my glasses when I'm on air so I can read the song. Got some Clutch with Spacegrass coming up next, some KK's Priest with Sermons of the Sinner, Metal Church with Brainwash Game, and some Dust Bowl with Ghost on My Screen. Wherever you are, wherever you're hanging out at, I really appreciate you. I think I speak on behalf of all the staff of Digital Revolution Radio. We appreciate you, and thanks for tuning in, and here is some Clutch with Spacegrass.

That was Death Angel with Cult of the Youth. Before that was Dust Bowl with Ghost on My Screen. Metal Church with Brainwashed Games. Some KK's Priest with Sermons of the Sinner. And Clutch with Space Crash to start off that set. I hope you guys are having a great time wherever you're at, wherever you're jamming out to Digital Revolution Radio. We're here 24 hours a day, 7 days a week, and we give you the best in rock and metal. Sometimes we play independent metal, sometimes we play mainstream, it just depends on the DJ. I do usually have an hour of independent music, and I wasn't able to do that this week because I was taking care of some personal issues and just wanted to give you the best show that I could give you this week. Got some Testament coming up with Trail of Tears, Overkill with The Last Man Standing, Annihilator with Army of One, that's a really cool song, I just found it today. Exhumer with The Raging Tides, which I thought was a great song, and I found that a couple days ago sitting around listening to thrash metal. I hope you guys are enjoying the tunes, and here's some Testament for you with Trail of Tears.

That was Exhumer with The Raging Tides. Annihilator before that with Army of One featuring Stu Block, formerly of Iced Earth. Overkill with Last Man Standing. And Testament with Trail of Tears. I am early on It's Brutal Assault here on a Sunday night. It is a little bit after 9 o'clock p.m. my time, which means my time is wrapping up. I'm going to be making room for the next DJ, which is Jeremy, DJ Jeremy. He's going to be coming up at the top of the hour. But before that, I have what would a Brutal Assault be without Mandatory Metallica? So we got some For Whom the Bell Tolls off of Ride the Lightning, Creeping Death and Master of Puppets off Master of Puppets. So kick back, grab your drink, grab your smoke, and enjoy.

That was, let's see here. I did not post it in my Sam. Sorry. That was a mandatory Metallica for you with Master of Puppets, Creeping Death, and For Whom the Bell Tolls. I am River Liana. This has been Brutal Assault. I'm wrapping things up to make room for Jeremy coming up next. Jeremy's Rock Nation. Gotta stay tuned for that and all the great DJs here at Digital Revolution Radio. Got some Slayer, some Megadeth, and some Testament, sorry, to close us out. And then I'll close out with a brand new song by a new band.

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1: Well, damn. Well, thank you very much. I am amazed how many fucking people are here. It's an amazing sight. You know, you stand up here and you look at all these heads. Well, I want to thank you very much for coming. I also want to thank you very much for inviting us again. You guys ready? You ready for war?

Faust Testament with Disciples of the Watch, Megadeth with The Conjuring, Slayer with the Four Ensemble live in Tokyo. Thanks so much for tuning in. That does it for me for tonight for Brutal Assault. That is my dog barking because Walmart is here, so I do apologize about that. But we're going to go ahead and get out of here with Amorex with Rescue. It's a band out of Perth, Australia. And keep it locked in for Jeremy's Rock Nation.

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Let's kick some ass. Hello, welcome everybody to Jeremy's Rock Nation, brand new live coming at you, 5/31/26. We are almost in June, and I just remember this year starting, so this is crazy how fast time is going. I was just talking to a buddy the other day, and was talking to him about helping him on a movie that I helped with. I ran sound on a movie, and he's like, "Do you know that's been 10 years ago?" It's just crazy how fast time's going. I don't like it. I don't like it at all. Music coming up from Beyond the Black and Butcher Babies right now. Here's some Aldo Nova. Fantasy. 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We're on, baby.

0: All right. Butcher Babies, Red Thunder, Jeremy's Rock Nation just getting underway. Golly, if I could talk, would be amazing. I'm tired, people. I get one day off a week, and I do the show on this day. And then earlier today, I did an interview with a very interesting gentleman, and that will be coming pretty soon to the show. That'll be happening very soon, probably within the next few weeks or so, and we'll start advertising for that. So I don't want to say a whole lot right now. 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I am not an iPhone guy. I got laughed at about that today, that I was on Android, and I just never got into the iPhones. I had one time, and it just seemed really, really weird to me. Music coming up from Creed. Let's see here if my thing would work. Creed, Danzig, Dark Chapel, and Fastway. 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

0: 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I hope you guys are enjoying it. I hope you guys are going to have a great work week. I'm hoping I will too, because it's right back to work for me. But I am working closer and closer to vacation time and going to go spend it on a beach somewheres and then be right back to work again. That's just life. That is life in general. We work, we pay taxes, we all know how that goes. 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
0: All right. Yes, it is time for the new rock block right here on Jeremy's Rock Nation. We got the first one coming to you. This band from Manchester, New Hampshire. This is Sepsis with On Cross My Heart.

Sepsis, Uncross My Heart, Jeremy's Rock Nation, the new rock block up now from Milan, Italy. This band is known as Frozen Crown. This is On Silver Wings.

All right, brand new music, Frozen Crown on Silver Wings. Now coming to us from London, England, it's Green Lung, Evil in This

Green Lung, Evil in This House. Let's finish off the new rock block. We'll come back to the USA from Fort Wayne, Indiana. This is Lauren Sanderson featuring Fred Durst. Come Say Some.

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2: All right, first hour down, 1 hour to go. We're going to keep the rock and roll going here on Jeremy's Rock Nation. I hope you guys are enjoying it. I enjoy bringing it to you, and going to be busy over the next few weeks or so. I just did an interview today. I got one next week, and then I have another one or two within the next couple of weeks after that. All those will be coming to you here on Jeremy's Rock Nation. Plus, we have a DJ, guest DJ takeover show also coming up. So there's a lot coming up here on Jeremy's Rock Nation. 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There are a ton of great shows on this station. 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Let's get back to some music. Here's Falling in Reverse.
3: Yeah. I wake up every morning with my head up in a daze. I'm not sure if I should say this, fuck, I'll say it anyway. Everybody try.

0: All right, Jeremy's Rock Nation going on. Sunday night is flying by, and that just means we got to go back to work in the morning. I know, I hate it. I do. But, you know, that's how we get along and everything. And, you know, keep a roof over our heads and keep our refrigerator full of food and all that happy horse crap. Yeah, we got Crystal's Picks coming up. On the show. That'll probably happen every couple of weeks, kind of give Sunday Night Live a little bit of a break here and there. And she has some great songs picked out for you. And we will get to that right after this on Jeremy's Rock Nation, Digital RevolutionRadio.com.
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0: All right, Crystal's Choice and how this works. It's my girlfriend. She has a pretty cool knowledge of older rock and metal and just a lot of stuff that I've never heard before. Some of the stuff I have. But yeah, this part of the show, just kick back, relax, light you a smoke and maybe something nice to drink and just kick back and relax, because we got some good stuff coming up from G3, Helloween, Rush, and Testament. Let's go to it. It is Crystal's Choice on Jeremy's Rock Nation, DigitalRevolutionRadio.com.

Steve Vai, guitar. Eric Johnson, guitar. Stu Ham, bass. Jeff Capitelli, drums. Thank you so very much. Joe Satriani, guitar.

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0: All right, we got time for one more. 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We got Metallic Onslaught up next after this song. I just want to say thank you all, and I will catch you back next Sunday, 10 to midnight Eastern time right here. And don't forget about the app, Digital Revolution Radio, on the new website, DigitalRevolutionRadio.com. All right, it's time to end it off. I don't need to introduce one. You know it.
6: What we've got here is failure to communicate. 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So you get what we had here last week. Which is the way he wants it. Well, he gets it. I don't like it.

0: 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Five songs set, making it 12 songs that I was able to play for you in this 1 hour look back at the Monday and Friday Core Radio shows. And doing something I was doing for the last couple of shows, putting together all the Southern Fried music together in one set, but in one shape or another. I don't know if it's exactly the same that I did on the Friday and Monday broadcast as far as the order, but even if I did, it all sounded good this way. So let's tell you what it is I played for you before we hand things over to Rich Embry, who will be taking things over on this DRR stream at the top of the hour. That's if you're listening live. If you're not listening live, you got to check the schedule link that Lady Sandra has got for you at the newly redesigned, redecorated DigitalRevolutionRadio.com. And at that schedule link, you'll find there, she acknowledges if the shows are live or if they're not, so that way you can jump in to the pit, otherwise known as the chat box, and talk to the host if he or she is live. Hillbilly Vegas is the band that wrapped things up with their track Miss America, their most recent single, song that came out on the 27th of May from the album A La Mode that's been out since the 8th of May. Hillbilly Vegas is from the state of Oklahoma. Prior to them, Evil Creek, a re-release of a song from a 2022 album. Away from the Sun, the album from Canada's Evil Creek, was released to the world on the 2nd of December of 2022. But then they put out a single on the 11th of May that we got late as a re-release. Gamble of a Broken Man is the title of that track. Prior to Evil Creek was Lead Feather. Great track from these guys out of the UK. Standalone single that came out on Friday the 29th, Queen of the Night. Prior to Lead Feather was Robert John and the Wreck out of LA. Second single that I think that I played from the album Wreckage Volume 3 that they said play it. Single and video that's been out since the 27th from that Wreckage Volume 3 album. Arroyo is the title of the track from Robert John and the Wreck out of LA. Prior to them, starting it all out, Jack J. Hutchinson from the UK. Soul Believer is the title track of his upcoming album. The single with a video attached to it was released to the world on the 27th of May. Soul Believer, the album, will be out on the 22nd of January of 2027. Can you believe it? I can't believe I'm already talking about 2027 music. But there you go. It's everything I had a chance to play for you. I wish I could have played more, but it's only an hour long. Show. But I'm going to be doing a 2 hour broadcast with a freshened up playlist right here on DRR this coming Friday, 1 p.m. Pacific. Do the time zone dance to tell you what it means to you in the time zone that you're in. And also, don't forget about the home base for the Core Radio Show. 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I do this show every single week and have been now for over 12 years because without original artists, there is no future in the arts. Until next time, my name is Timothy J. Thanking you so much for listening. Keep your eyes open, ears open, but don't listen to the noise. 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Bye. 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

0: The Telecon slot is now!
1: Right now.
2: These are words you say.
1: He says a lot of words.
0: I say those words at least once a week.
1: He does.
0: Sometimes I just walk around on sidewalks and say it.
1: And people stare at him.
2: Man, what an influence Jeffy is on you.
0: Why?
2: He's the one that came up with it.
0: Come up with what?
2: The Telecon slot is now.
0: Walking around saying it on sidewalks?
2: Also that.
0: We have non-Robo Randy.
3: What? In the flesh.
1: He's less than meets the eye.
2: Ew.
0: He is less than meets the
2: eye. Ew, he's in flesh.
3: I am wearing flesh this week again.
0: We have Soraya Ezcath Jr. Jr.
1: He's way cool.
2: Don't worry, there's a Jeffy countdown.
0: We have Joe.
1: No.
0: We have Rick, and we have John.
1: Hey, Josh.
0: So, no, the guitar's name is Josh. Your name is John.
1: No, my name's Josh.
3: What is John. The projected time of the next?
2: He just said before Joe's birthday.
1: That's scary.
0: Well, it's a good thing I'm retiring.
1: He's retired.
2: He'll just come to your house.
3: Next week, the week after.
2: Huh?
1: You'll be chewing chocolate and a doggy dropped it. And
2: he may not show up at all.
0: Mm-hmm. Either way, I'm retiring. I don't want to take that chance.
2: Yeah, just go to your house.
0: I don't live there anymore.
2: Oh, no, I'll tell where you live.
0: No, you don't know where I live because I don't live there anymore.
2: Sure you do.
0: No, I don't.
2: I know right where you live.
0: Where?
2: In that house that I can never find.
0: Yes, I don't live there anymore. I have since moved and did not tell you.
2: Uh-huh. Well, then he'll go to your old house.
0: Okay, well, that woman will probably call the police.
2: I mean, have you ever tried that? When he shows up at your house, calling the police?
0: We heard Tyrant with Between the Dirt and the Sky. Before that, we heard Coffin Hunters with the Skeleton Key and Bloodworm, spelled B-L-U-D-W-Y-R-M, with Preacher of My Own Demise. You sent me the playlist because I'm not that smart and I forgot to send it to myself, which I've done before, and you called it the P-O-L-A-Y-L-I-S-T. Uh-huh.
2: I know.
1: Playlist?
0: Playlist.
2: I just hit the red.
4: Is that
2: sort of
4: like saying bloister?
2: Sort of like roughly bloister, the right letters, and I didn't care.
3: You're going to read the Playlist while listening to Bloister Cult.
2: My fingers go where they may. Beware.
1: Dancing in the ruins, listening to Bloister Cult.
0: Playlist.
2: Oh, I hit this thing. Hang on. Before I forget.
0: You what?
2: I had this thing.
0: Uh-oh. Put it away. Zip up your pants.
3: Yeah, just don't. We don't want to see that.
1: Zip up your pants, buddy.
2: You know what? You don't want to know a hilarious stat?
1: What is it?
3: What's hilarious?
2: Well, they wrote WWF. But WWE has ran the Bloodline storyline longer than WCW ran the NWO storyline.
4: I believe that somewhere.
1: You're right.
2: How would you know, Josh?
1: I'm just saying stuff.
2: All right. Okay, that's fair.
3: I mean, in all fairness, you know, who knows how long NWO would have gone if they hadn't had to shut WCW down.
2: Well, they tried to recreate it in other companies.
3: Right.
0: What?
2: Yeah.
0: Where? Weird,
2: like TNA.
0: Who?
2: TNA.
0: I don't know what you speak of.
2: TNA. You know, the company I told you was great that you refused to watch, and then after they, you know, stopped being great, you started watching them and realized the old stuff was great?
0: Yeah, but you're usually wrong.
2: No, I'm usually right.
0: No, you're not.
2: No, you just don't
3: the
2: listen.
3: The old NWA TNA stuff, Spike TV, right?
2: Yeah, even the pay-per-views before
3: that. Yeah, that was awesome.
2: I mean, they'd have bad sections of time, but when they were good, they were wrestling on TV.
3: They really were.
2: Same with Ring of Honor. Sometimes they'd suck, but when they were good, they were the best thing on television.
0: It was only until you made me watch Motor City Machine Guns versus the
2: Beer Money.
0: Yeah.
2: Yeah, I showed you those matches. You thought they were great and still didn't watch it.
0: True.
2: You were like, wow, those were really good matches. I'm still not going to watch it.
0: Wasn't ECW around?
2: No.
0: What else was around? Lucha Underground?
2: When did Lucha Underground start? I don't think so.
0: Yeah.
2: I think it was just WWE and
0: seems
2: TNA
0: like WWE
2: and
0: just soured me on everything. And
3: yeah, for a long time
0: wrestling.
3: It was pretty much those.
0: Randy,
3: three.
0: Why do you talk over everyone?
3: What? I'm just
0: someone's
3: like
0: talking. Don't start space, talking. Dude. Wait until they're done, and then add your 2 cents.
2: Or three, if you have 3 cents.
0: Or maybe 4 cents. Or maybe five skin.
2: Oh.
1: Five skin?
4: Five? Yeah.
2: But not your foreskin.
0: No, definitely not your foreskin. You can add your five skin. So I think WWE just ruined me for a very long time, where I didn't think anything could be good.
2: Yeah, it took me a while to get you to watch Lucha Underground, too.
0: No, it didn't.
2: Yeah, it did.
0: It did not.
2: It did.
0: It did not.
2: I had to give it to you to watch, and then finally you actually watched it. You were like, oh, this is good.
0: It was definitely in the first year.
2: Oh, yeah, it was in the first
0: couple
2: year.
0: Episodes.
2: Well, I didn't find it in the first couple episodes, so.
0: And then I had to go back and watch it, and then I've been trying to get it from you for, like, the last 25 years, and you're like, I've got a Blu-ray. I do have it on
2: Blu-ray. Did you want it?
0: Let's revisit the last 25 years comment.
2: It hasn't been gone for 25 years.
0: Okay. Anyway, I've
2: and
0: said
2: it's coming
0: that.
2: Back.
0: No, it's not.
2: Now I keep hearing it's coming back.
0: It's not.
2: I mean, they won't have any of the same wrestlers, and it'll be a completely different thing, but hey. They'd have the name.
0: Yeah. So, there's that.
2: Where's Craig?
0: He's not here. Craig's probably, not here.
1: Probably had to work.
0: Wait, Randy had 5 cents to put in.
3: I don't even remember. I mean, I was just agreeing
2: 25
3: with...
2: 25 cents. I want 25 now.
3: I was just now. Agreeing with Azcath that for a while there, it was mainly WWE, TNA, and a little
2: Ring
3: later on, Ring of Honor.
2: We went to see Ring of Honor in some weird golf course or something.
4: Parma?
0: Golf course.
2: Oh, what it was.
4: It was supposed to be like a country club somewhere.
2: Yeah.
0: It was... Wait, that wasn't the one that we went to?
4: Yeah, that was the one that we went to.
0: With an AstroTurf floor.
2: Yeah.
4: Yep.
0: That was an indoor football
4: or something. No. This was out in Parma. We went in like 2003.
2: Yeah.
0: So not the AstroTurf place.
2: It was right before you got married.
0: This was in a dome I'm thinking of with the AstroTurf.
2: No, not that.
0: That was
4: the one that me, you, and Eric went to, and then Eric ate a bunch of hot dogs and puked all over the place afterwards.
0: Right. And I had a bunch of AstroTurf in my shoes.
2: That's not how that's supposed to work.
0: I'm so confused.
2: And actually, your wife came to that Ring of Honor show.
4: Yeah.
0: Dying. Who?
4: It was in Parma.
2: We went because Marcos got us tickets.
0: Oh, the Ring Crew Express?
2: Yeah. And we got there during Marcos's match.
4: And that match was insane.
2: And then the headliner was Samoa Joe against Homicide. And the match before that was CM Punk against Steve...
0: Carino?
2: Yes. Where they each... Like, Steve Carino came out and read all the drugs he's done.
0: Yeah, I remember
2: that. And CM Punk read all the drugs he hasn't done, including birth control.
0: Yeah. So then the one we went to had the cage match with Brody Lee.
2: Yeah, I didn't go to that one.
4: That one was in the dome in Henrietta.
0: Right.
4: And then there was another one we went to that was on the AstroTurf that was... had a hardcore match where I think the Dick Justice guy went through like barbed wire table or something like that.
0: So he wasn't at the Azcath wasn't at the Brody Lee one?
2: No.
0: Okay.
4: No, that one was just me. I think Brody Lee was at both of those things we went to.
2: I never saw Brody Lee wrestle live.
0: Well, that was pretty amazing because he put Cheech, was it, through the cage and the cage fell apart.
4: Something like that, yeah.
2: Nice.
0: He powerbombed him into the cage.
2: That was Ring of Honor, not NWA?
0: That was not Ring of Honor, right?
2: Oh, yeah.
4: No, that was like
0: NWA Upstate.
4: Yeah,
3: it was NWA Upstate.
4: Some underground promotion that was there. It had to be NWA.
3: I remember I wanted to go to that.
4: We went and talked to the guy, and the guy at the time, he was built like a wrestler, but he was on crutches.
2: You went got the Wolfie pictures at an NWA Upstate show, right? What show was that?
3: UFC.
2: No.
0: Who?
2: Not UFC.
3: Or not UFC, UCW.
2: Oh, UCW, okay. I never went to any of that stuff. I know we went to the one beforehand and interviewed Al Snow and Barry Hardy.
0: Yeah. That was in Geneva.
2: Yeah.
4: Yeah, that was at the sales, wasn't it?
3: Yeah, yes, it was.
1: I remember
3: I got a picture with Al Snow that night.
0: Rick and I tried to interview Brody. They were going to go get him, and then Brody said we had to wait until everybody was gone because he was a heel and he didn't want people to know that he was coming out to do an interview to talk to people, so we left. Instead, we went to look for a Big Dick.
2: Oh.
4: We went to look for Big Dick and found balls.
1: Oh, no.
2: All anyway.
0: Yeah, that's a good... Okay, so here's...
3: That might be the most inappropriate thing you hear this evening.
0: Here's Soothsayer.
3: Maybe.
0: With Endless Seisha.
2: Oh, I looked quick, thought it said Sharts.
0: What's on your mind, bro?
2: Not that. MetallicOnslaught.com.

0: That was Brand spanking new Mesro and a song called In the Labyrinth of Eternal Suffering.
1: So I'm gonna play the part of Craig this week and say, when's that album coming out, Joe?
0: I don't know.
2: I'll tell you what.
0: I'm not really sure.
2: Why? Hey, you had to play Craig, so...
0: They've only had two singles so far.
3: Wait, you said you'll tell me what? What?
2: I'm messing with you.
0: Martyr's Saint before that with In Amber. Okay, You Win with End of Days. Holy Stone with Guided by Stones. And Soothsayer with Endless Seisha.
1: Hey, Joe, so we went and watched a couple of bands last week, huh?
0: We sure did.
1: And we got
0: saw four bands.
1: And we got to interview a couple as well.
0: We went to see Cactus Cathedral. That's out of order.
1: Yeah, Lost in the Sun.
0: Lost in the Sun.
1: Cactus Cathedral.
0: Restless Spirit.
1: And Gozo.
0: Yeah.
1: And that was at Photo City Music Hall in Rochester, New York. And we were able to interview both Restless Spirit and Gozo.
0: Yeah, Paul from Restless Spirit and Mark from Gozo.
1: And you were able to get the Restless Spirit interview like last minute, right?
0: Yep. He thought it was supposed to be over the phone.
1: Yeah, I remember that. I do remember that.
0: But then he was cool, and we got that. So if you go to our Metallic Onslaught Facebook page, both of those interviews are up currently. It took a while to get them up there, but they are up there.
1: And I will say, Restless Spirit shared the interview, and I think Earsplit shared the Gozo interview.
0: Yeah. Yeah, Earsplit's a hell of a company.
1: Yeah, they get tons of great underground music from them.
0: And they do right by us. All they ask is that we tag them when we do stuff, so... That was pretty cool, but that show was awesome. There wasn't a lot of people there, but...
1: Yeah, well, I think the... had some huge competition with Pentagram playing like at a venue down the street at the Montage Music Hall. And I want to say, I didn't think that show was that busy, but then looking at the pictures, I think that show was a lot busier than what Restless Spirit Gozo was.
2: Yeah, one of my friends went to go see Pentagram, and he said, and today's the day open for them.
1: Yeah, and then there was like Full Blast, Uraka, and yep. Blood Desecration with local support.
0: Josh, why didn't you go?
2: I had class that night.
1: Josh had to work.
2: I had to work.
0: You have class at night?
2: Yeah.
0: Why?
2: Because I'm getting another degree.
0: Oh, I thought you meant you were teaching class.
2: No.
0: Oh.
2: The other kind of class.
0: Are you getting a degree in Sex Ferguson?
2: How'd you know?
0: Cool. Wait, why do I keep calling you Josh? The guitar's not here, you're John. So anyway,
1: is that supposed to be like, I will love him and pet him and call him George?
0: Didn't you and I go see Pentagram at some point in our lives?
2: Yeah, we did.
1: It was the same weekend that we went to see Amon Amarth.
2: Yes, we did. That was a busy weekend.
4: Mm-hmm.
1: So
4: wasn't Hailstorm on that?
1: What?
4: Or am I misremembering something?
2: I think you're misremembering something, because I don't think Hailstorm
1: was at that. That Amon Amarth show that we went to, it was an evening with, so the first set, I think, was like the new album that had come out, which was Surtur Rising.
4: Yep.
1: And then like the second set was like Twilight from the Thunder God and Beyond.
4: Yeah.
1: For like the early stuff.
4: Yep.
0: We are Vikings.
4: That was a good show. I don't know, I just seem to remember Joe and Josh relating a story about people sitting on the floor and rowing.
2: This is true.
1: That was at the Penny Arcade.
2: Yeah.
0: They were definitely rowing.
1: So there was what was it? Tear, Alstorm, Suadakra.
0: Yeah, those are the only ones I remember.
1: And I think Warblade was the local band.
2: Yep.
0: I don't remember if there was another band. I don't remember.
1: Those are the three for the Nationals that I remember, but Warblade was the local band that opened that.
3: Warblade. They played in the basement once.
0: They were so brutal.
1: I remember that. That was fun watching that.
3: It didn't sound absolutely awful.
1: Yeah, it actually worked out pretty good.
0: Well, the vocalist wasn't in the basement.
3: No, that's true. He was uncomfortable sitting upstairs by himself with a camera pointed right at his face.
0: Yeah, so if you have nothing else to do when you're not listening to this show, go look up Warblade.
3: If you like black metal.
0: Even if you don't.
3: It's time for
0: Thanatonic Desire.
1: Sure.
2: It's cool.
3: What it looks like to me. With Dark Passenger.
0: Dark Passenger.
3: You're on the metallic.
4: Damn it.
2: Onslaught.

0: until it begins!
1: That was Propane with Scorched Earth. Before that, The Whispering with Evil Eye. The Quill with Dark City. Demu Borgir with As Seen in the Unseen. And Thanatotic Desire with Dark Passenger.
2: Is it Borgir or Borgir?
1: Borgir? Borgir?
3: From what the guy at OnQ once told me, he thought it was Demon Booger.
2: Yeah, I've heard people say
4: I think
2: that
4: it's Borgir, but I'm not sure.
5: I think it's Borgir.
2: It's a great album regardless.
3: Yeah.
1: Time Passenger!
4: I saw them once. I don't remember it.
1: Were they on the sidewalk?
3: I've seen them three times.
4: It was early. It was like 2000 or 99, something like that.
1: Oh, I thought you were going to say like 3 o'clock.
4: They opened for Samael.
3: I was going to say, so that had to be maybe either Spiritual Black Dimensions or Enthroned Darkness Triumphant.
4: Yeah, I don't remember. I'd have to look up the date.
1: Was it a good Samael album at the time?
4: Oh, yeah. Yeah, I think it was Passage. Mm. Yeah, Samael were incredible. They had fire dancers. That I remember.
1: Dark Passenger.
4: I don't remember that, luckily.
3: So, the last time that we seen Demu, that it was them and Enslaved and Blood Red Throne and Dawn of Ashes.
2: Yes,
3: was
2: at yes, Ball. Dawn of Ashes were awesome.
3: And I went there really wanting to see Demu, and Demu were amazing, but I left there being more into Enslaved than I was Demu, because Enslaved were like insanely good live.
4: I saw them October 3rd, 1999. It was Samael, Demu Borgir, Monstrosity, Lord of All Desires, and Epic of Unlight at the Trocadero in Philly.
3: So that had to be Spiritual Black Dimensions, because the next album would have been Puritanical's Euphoric
2: Misanthropia.
4: I mean, I know I liked it, but Samael stole the show.
3: Right.
1: When was 1999?
4: That was like 27 years ago.
1: Was Prince there?
4: Yes.
2: He wouldn't still have been alive then, yes.
3: So when it turned 1999, MTV2 played Prince 1999 nonstop, like TBS plays A Christmas Story.
1: Cool.
4: If that's what you want to call it, sure.
1: Wish I had a Prince action figure with his cool cymbal guitar.
5: That would be cool.
3: Hey, say what you want about Prince. He was a badass guitar player.
1: I know. I would want him in his crushed purple outfit, too.
5: This is a heck of a basketball player, too.
1: He's a heck of everything.
2: Prince was awesome.
5: He's great at anything.
4: Are you saying you have a crush on Prince?
3: And I was going to... He was probably one of the best Super Bowl performances in recent years,
1: too. I think he was the best Super Bowl performance. It started raining, for God's sakes, when he was playing Purple Rain.
3: And it wasn't Purple Rain.
1: He went, and it started raining.
5: He's a wizard.
3: I was going to say, I did see Cradle of Filth outside, and it started raining, and it was perfect. And
4: was it Blood?
1: No, it's Slayer.
4: Oh, right.
3: And then the other band that I've seen outside, and it started raining during their set, was Behemoth. And I was like, you know, any other time I'd be like, oh man, but because it was who it was, I was like, perfect.
1: At least it wasn't Nine Inch Nails in a mud pit.
4: Right.
3: Yeah. Although that was a fun show to watch if you were watching on pay-per-view.
1: Right. Wouldn't want to be there.
3: No.
4: It's time for some Frozen Soul, Joe.
1: Are you sure? I'm not Froyo.
3: I was going to say, these guys sound a little bit like Bolt Thrower, and they're heavy as all balls.
4: I am sure. So what's the song, and who does it feature?
1: I can't pronounce that. It's
4: Yes, you can.
1: Dreadnought is the song.
4: You used to have this down.
1: I know, but I can't do it anymore.
4: Sanguisugabog?
1: No.
3: Yes.
1: Sanguisugabog. I can't do it anymore.
3: Sanguisugabog or something.
4: I am very disappointed in you, Joe.
1: I can't help it. They got really popular on the Sirius XM stuff.
4: You're such a poser that you listen to Sirius FM.
3: So, the last Sanguisugabog album was actually listenable.
1: How does that make you a poser?
4: Because it's commercial radio.
3: I was going to say,
1: it's not commercial songs.
5: Yeah.
3: So, I will say this. How long did it take them to start playing Castle Rat after we had been playing them for how long?
1: Well, yeah, I know, but I, you know.
3: And, like, they just had, like, interview sessions with them recently.
4: Anyway.
1: You still got to be able to get on there.
4: Joe's a poser, and here's Frozen Soul.
1: Thank you.
4: Metallic.
5: Onslaught.
2: .com.
5: With less posing.

0: That was Cutthroat for Tim. Tim, where's Tim?
1: Alabama.
2: Tim is on his tour. He's on his summer tour.
0: Tim sucks. But anyway, that was for Tim. Purge from Cutthroat. Old Moon, My Name is Death. Castle Rat with Dragon. Terror with Fear the Panic. And Frozen Soul with Dreadnought.
3: And for as long as that Castle Rat album's been out, it still kicks a lot of ass.
1: It's great.
4: And for as long as this Hip Raider December 87 issue has been out, it doesn't kick a lot of ass.
1: I just turned 9. Cool.
4: But here's an interview with Metallica. Okay.
0: Yeah.
4: An ad featuring Bon Jovi and some guitars. Oh, yeah. then a big interview with Bon Jovi. There you go. You want that picture, Randy?
0: No. What is this?
2: No.
1: What kind of guitars are Bon Jovi hawking?
4: The one I was looking at last week.
2: I have plenty of toilet paper at home. Thank you.
0: What year and stuff?
4: 87. December of 87.
0: How did we not get through that whole thing last week?
4: Because it's gigantic. And
0: why?
4: We talked about other stuff.
0: Why is it gigantic?
4: Heavy up on the heavy metal. Sees 12 heavy metal... No, heavy hitters for a penny.
1: Ooh.
4: And featured our Twisted Sister, Love Is for Suckers, Priest Live. Did you finally go listen to that?
0: No, I honestly forgot all about it.
4: Poison, Look What the Cat Dragged In. Sammy Hagar, U2, Heart, Girls, Girls, Girls from Motley Crue, Whitesnake, and Randy Rhoads tribute from Ozzy.
3: Is that like a Columbia House?
4: Yes.
3: Or BMG?
4: Columbia House and Record and Tape Club.
0: And you can get them for what?
4: Ooh, a penny.
3: You can get
0: 13 for a penny?
3: Number of...
4: going back. Sees 12 heavy hitters for a penny.
0: 12.
4: Plus a chance to get two more free with membership and in the Columbia, Record and Tape Club.
0: So how many of us here actually did that?
4: I did that.
0: I did that too.
2: Repeatedly.
3: My brother was a part of that, and if I ever wanted to buy stuff and sneak it behind my mom's back, I went through my brother and got it.
4: What most people did is they signed up for that. You were supposed to buy X number of actual albums from them after that. But most people just got the free ones and then just never actually bought the albums.
1: Yeah, they called it a day.
4: Ooh.
2: I put in a pretty good concerted effort into meeting the requirements, but I may not have every time.
0: It was more expensive.
4: Yeah. Yeah, it was more expensive.
0: And then
4: they didn't really have a lot of great stuff.
0: No. You got a card, right? And if you didn't send the card back, they sent you the thing.
4: Yeah,
2: the selection of the month.
0: Yeah. Which was usually garbage.
4: Yep.
0: Like, you signed up for some... Like, all of my picks, are like thrash metal or whatever. And then they want to send you Toto.
4: Yeah.
2: Right.
0: Like, selection of the month is Toto.
3: It's like, I'm going to send you this very best of the Go-Go's CD.
0: Yeah.
1: But I wanted Exodus.
4: Look what's on the next page, Jeff.
0: Oh, man. Put it back in your pants,
4: that
0: bro.
4: Sexy picture of Mike Tramp.
3: Are you
0: going to bring that the next time you see Lance?
4: Yeah, I should.
1: Got material for him and Lance.
4: New York Quartet scores big with Pride.
0: Yeah, big.
4: When we come back, we'll get to the heavy metal happenings.
0: There's heavy metal happenings?
4: That's what it says. I'm sure they made them all up.
1: That's what they did.
4: What's next?
0: Oh, next. Freaking Jungle Rot. Man. With Horrors Vile.
3: It features Dave Ingram, formerly of Benediction, because he recently left due to health issues. And I think Cam Lee is going to be filling in for him on the current tour that they're going on.
4: All right. Music info for you here on the Metallic
1: Onslaught.

0: That was Exorcist, spelled with an X. And the song was called His Shouldered Gaze, Hasserot with Poverty of Thought, Creeping Flesh with They Died Facing Forward, Left to Die with Archangel, and Jungle Rot with Horror's Vial.
1: New Jungle Rot album is insanely good.
2: Is it Jungle Rot or Jungle Rot?
1: No, it's definitely Jungle Rot because they're from the States.
0: Uncle.
2: Yeah, I know. I was a joke.
0: Seerth Uncle Rot.
1: All right, so before you start reading the...
2: Yeah, go ahead.
1: So July 24th and 25th at F&A Rhythm and Blues in Waterloo is Rick Horton's Metal Mutiny.
0: Who?
1: Yeah, that Rick Horton. You know that guy? Couch.
0: I've never heard of that guy.
3: He's right next to me on the couch, dude.
2: Are you sure it's not Rick Yorton?
3: No, it's Rick Horton.
1: No, it's definitely not Rick Yorton. But anyways, that is July 24th and 25th at F&A Rhythm and Blues in lovely downtown Waterloo, New York. And it features 16 bands. Friday we have... The evening will start off with When Skies Decide, and then the band Sedai will play. Mulholland Drive-By, Mental Anguish, Crada, and then Drag will close out the night. Doors open at 5, music starts at 6, cover is $10 for that day, and it is 21 and over after 9 p.m. And then the 25th, the day starts off with Spirit 66,

0: then Crime Waves, Rhythm of Descent, Disruptor, Malignant, Uraka, Purple Lung, Hell Ever After, Alethea, and Kaiken's going to close out that show. Again, cover is $10. Doors open at 1, first band starts at 2, and again, that's at F&A Rhythm and Blues in Waterloo. Also, happening on June 19th at the Bug Jar, Catalyst Crime, Bitchin' Hour, and Grosh.
1: I don't know any of those bands.
0: Catalyst Crime is a new project featuring Casey Lurch from Fox 45 and her boyfriend, who plays guitar and does vocals.
1: Okay. Metal?
0: And that's...
1: Is it I think metal?
0: Probably more rock than metal, but okay. It's got Casey in it. How could it suck?
1: That wasn't my question. I just wanted to know if it was heavy or not.
0: I mean, probably like on the Soundgarden level.
1: Okay.
0: So, yeah, that show is at the Bug Jar on June 19th. Also on June 19th out in Olean, but I forget the name of the bar, is Dreadnecks and Crop Circle Worship's Devil's EP release show. And Dreadnecks' EP is called Give Up the Ghost. I think the Crop Circle Worship is possibly self-titled, but don't quote me on that. But if you've heard or seen Dreadnecks on this show,
1: no,
0: or watched them play on The Last Exit, or any of the shows that I've booked that they've played, when they've been able to perform, Dreadnecks are always fun, so definitely go check that out if you can.
2: They're great.
3: This isn't going to make any sense to end. Never mind. I just remembered what it was. Forget I said anything.
1: Okay.
0: One last thing. August 16th at Photo City Music Hall is Monochromatic Black, 9mm Mouthwash, Gravesite, Scarecrow, and I want to say the opening band is called Carnage, and it's spelled with a K. And again, that's at Photo City Music Hall. If you want tickets for that show, it's probably a smarter thing to buy the tickets through the band and avoid the service fees for that one.
1: All right. And this is a knife in the dark.
2: Ouch. That hurts.
1: Drown in Hesitation here on the
2: Metallic Onslaught.

0: We heard Division of Mind right there with Seven Crosses, Insight, Quantifier with Guardian of the Threshold, Disruptor with Floorboards, Kelki with Lead Suspect, and A Knife in the Dark by Ronnie James Dio. Oh, wait. A Knife in the Dark with Drown in Hesitation.
1: And now we get to the heavy metal happenings from December 1987's Imperator. Yngwie Malmsteen is reportedly back at work on his upcoming album.
0: That's not his name.
1: His
2: Lars Lagerback.
1: Yngwie.
0: Yngwie Malmstrom.
3: Oh, right.
1: Following his auto accident last June. Yeah, I think they actually mentioned that earlier, this issue.
2: Yes, they did.
1: Lita Ford has been the subject of a number of strange rumors recently. It seems that the lovely Lita went into virtual hibernation last July after she hired Sharon Osbourne as her new manager. By the way, that's Ozzy's wife, it says in brackets. Sharon placed Lita off limits to photographers and interviewers, which increased speculation that Ford was suffering from health problems. So far, no word has been issued on either Ford or Osborne to clarify matters.
0: Maybe she was planning to beat up her future husband.
1: Yeah, maybe. Randy, I don't want you to be too upset, but don't expect to see a new album from Bon Jovi for quite a while.
3: No, yeah, it was so heartbreaking back then.
1: Though John and his band of merry men have already begun working on some new material, the group has no intention of even entering the studio until next March or April, with an album due out in August, exactly 2 years from following the release of Slippery When Wet.
3: That would have been the New Jersey album.
1: You wouldn't know, I wouldn't.
0: Man, that album ruled.
3: Oh, yeah.
1: Don Dokken recently posed... That's it. No, yeah. Wait. Don Dokken recently posed an interesting question for having his band on the cover of Imperator. On the front cover, you could have me and George standing back-to-back with dueling pistols, he said with a laugh. But the only way I'll do that is on the back cover, you see George stretched out on the ground with my foot on his chest and my gun still smoking.
0: That's oh, no. Nice. Did they fall out or something?
1: Yeah, by 89, would that have been after the fallout?
2: I think you're right. It was after the fallout in 89.
4: Yeah, I was going to say, because Lynch Mob came out when I was... The second record came out when I was in high school. So the first one had to come out when I was still in middle school.
1: All right. Well, it's time to go deep into Randy's rectal area.
0: It's
3: time to get freshly baked
1: and see what dwells there.
0: You got the spade? You got to go in there with a spade?
1: I'd like to be spayed first, yes.
0: Neuter?
1: Yeah.
2: We'll neuter and spay him.
0: All right, we'll spay and neuter you.
3: I'd prefer to keep things out of my butthole, thank you.
1: So you're the one who invites people in during this set, but anyway...
3: That was never my idea.
1: So my sound guy, Nathan, got himself neutered this a few weeks ago.
2: Congratulations.
1: So that he will no longer have any more kids. And
0: how many does he have?
1: Two. But they're not his anymore. But anyway, he said that when they did it, they take a piece of the tubing and send it to pathology, which sounded weird.
0: But a band?
1: Yes. Mm-hmm. Apparently they do that to make sure they got the right tube. And I'm thinking, and what if they didn't? Like, can you suddenly not pee anymore? And you're like, I think you got the wrong tube?
4: Wait a minute. I got another new name for Randy's...
1: Uh-oh.
2: I gotta hear this.
4: It's called Serving Up That Slice of Deep Divot Pizza.
1: Oh!
4: With Randy.
1: There you go.
3: It's a bit lengthy, I think.
0: Yucky. So here is the first song to come out of his hole. Metal Church was Beyond the Black.
1: Divot Time with Randy.
2: It's pizza-tastic.
1: MetallicOnslaught.com.
3: Smoking fresh out of the divot.

0: obviously, Randy, this set sucks. Oh, no, wait, there are songs in here I like. That was Slayer with Hallowates. Another DMU song with the Sacrilegious Scorn going old school. L-Storm.
1: Semi-old school.
0: With, huh?
1: Semi-old
2: school. Yeah, I was going
0: to
2: say, that's
0: what. Well, I mean, it's old school compared to the
1: right,
0: new yeah. stuff, the new song.
2: Yeah, well, that was from Instructed Diabole, which was 2007.
1: 2007, somewhere in there.
0: That's old school at this point.
1: Yeah.
0: L-Storm with Over the Seas, since we were talking about them growing earlier. Morbid Angel, Where the Slime Live, and Metal Church, Beyond the Black.
1: And I realize this is the second week straight I've played Metal Church. I try not to get repetitive, but...
3: Well, they are going to be playing in July.
1: They are playing here.
2: And supposedly that show is selling very well.
3: Good. It better not sell out.
1: It's an amazing album.
3: So, this December Hit Parader from 1987, Letter of the Month. Are you guys ready?
4: Let's hear it.
3: Dear Andy, I don't know who Andy is. I've been a fan of rock and roll for many years. I hate to tell the kids of today that they're listening to garbage, but it's the truth. When I was a kid, there were great rock bands like Jethro Tull, Led Zeppelin, and the original Genesis. Groups that made you think while they rocked.
0: Andy's the kid from Toy Story.
3: Oh, okay.
1: Oh, yeah.
3: What is there today that can compare with that? These No Talent idiots and Motley Crue, that airhead Bon Jovi, give me a break.
0: No tail and ass clown.
3: Kids today don't know what good music is. Peter S. from Dover, Denver.
0: Your music sucks the whole ass.
4: I'm going home to listen to my Zeppelin and Jethro Tull, boy.
2: So, the other person that I want to say to Andy is, that if you ask Order of the Dead, Joe is Andy.
3: they responded to this letter. Hey dude, the 60s and 70s are dead. How dare you put down the bands of today when you have the ability to forget about all the garbage bands that released albums in the past? Sure, Tull, Zeppelin, and Genesis recorded some excellent music, but for every Led Zeppelin, there were forgettable bands. Good riddance to them. Rock and roll is stronger today than ever, thanks to rockers like the Crew, who have been willing to stick out their necks for what they believe in. Yeah, that's how I see them, sticking out their necks for...
0: So in other words, this guy sent a letter to a magazine that doesn't cover any of the music that he likes. Why would he buy the magazine to enjoy it and then write a letter?
4: Because he's trolling. This is early trolling.
0: Was that a thing?
3: No, I think it's just...
2: I was going to say, it is... Hit Parader, so who even knows if it's real?
3: Right, and Hit Parader goes back to like the 60s or something. Yeah. I have no idea.
1: You do.
3: And then the next thing here in the news, it says, what's going on with Metal's Bachelors? Following the announcement that Motley Crue's Nikki Sixx would marry his lady friend Vanity, in December comes another longtime bachelor, Rat's Robin Crosby. Was thinking of tying the knot with a steady who happened to be a Playboy playmate a few months back. I'd rather not discuss my personal life, the ever enigmatic Robin said with a sly smile when confronted with the rumor.
0: R.I.P.
3: If anyone actually cares about what I do, they'll have to hang around and find out for themselves.
2: So,
0: Vanity who?
4: From Prince?
3: That girl Vanity that married Nikki Sixx.
1: Okay.
3: I don't know who she is.
0: It couldn't have been the Prince Vanity, right?
3: I have no idea. Yeah,
1: very well could have.
3: We could find out. We have smart word boxes.
2: I was going to say, because he went from her to like Brandy Brandt to Donna DeArico to however many other girls that he's been married to.
0: Oh, those poor women.
3: Who is the Vanity that Nikki Sixx married?
1: Vanity from Prince.
3: Are you saying that for sure? You looked it up?
1: Oh, no. I just know it was.
0: How did I not know that?
3: It says Vanity was Denise Katrina Matthews, a singer, model, and actress best known for leading Vanity Six.
1: Yep.
3: And later as a solo artist. Doesn't even mention Prince.
0: She was the son of a gun. We'll have big fun on the bayou. I cannot believe that.
1: Little side note here. Andy is probably Andy Setcher, who was the guy who... The editor of Hit Parade.
3: Ah, okay.

0: You know, Randy could be Andy if they just dropped.
1: But she wasn't You're in right. Prince's band.
2: She was a protege of Prince.
0: Yeah, she was a Princer.
1: And it says Vanity and Prince died only 2 months apart in early 2016.
0: Damn it!
3: Damn you, 2016.
2: Yeah, I mean, she and Nikki weren't married long, as I recall. It was pretty short-lived.
0: What was up with them?
1: Shocking.
0: Shocking?
1: Rocking.
0: Shocking with Dockin?
3: Shocking, right?
0: It is time to play some Goblin Hobble. You went to see these guys, right?
1: Yeah, I went to see them on their last show for a while. Did you like it? CD release show. Yeah, they were freaking great. They're always good? Great.
4: I think that was the same weekend that we went to watch Fox Lake.
0: It was. Were they good?
1: They were great.
0: Are you sure?
1: Yes. All the bands were great.
0: Now, if you were Tim, how would you say they were?
1: Oh, they were really good.
0: Oh, man, they were that good? Yeah, they were like Tim great?
1: Yeah.
2: Oh, yeah, they were really good.
1: Then again,
3: everything's really good.
0: True.
1: Yeah, it was Tyranitar with, I think, a new violin player.
4: And Eternal Crypt.
1: Eternal Crypt.
0: Same loins, though?
1: Yeah, same loins. Back after a two-year hiatus, and then Goblin Hovel with their last show with this current drummer.
0: See what you did? Anyway, here's Goblin Hovel with Stifled Song.
1: Metallic?
3: Onslaught.

0: lecherous nocturne right there with fission. Before that, incinerator spelled I-N-S-I-N-N-E-R-A-T-O-R.
1: What?
0: Yeah, they're from Texas. They put out an album and an EP, and they are thrashy. The EP, the album came first, I believe, and was good. The EP is great. Someone reissued it with a bonus track, which I need to find at some point. But that track there was called Pentagram, Sallow Moth with Distended in Panglacial Advent.
2: That's all the glaciers.
0: I'm out of breath. Tyken before that with Damage Case, which is a
2: Motorhead cover.
0: And Goblin Hobble with Stifled Song. I can't talk anymore. It was a lot of...
1: Those are a lot of words. Those words are hard.
0: A lot of words. I'm out of breast.
1: Let's see. The rumors surrounding a possible Led Zeppelin reunion continue. Remember, this is December 1987 Imperator.
0: Rumors. Tell me lies. Tell me sweet little lies.
1: It now seems that guitarist Jimmy Page, bassist John Paul Jones, and drummer Jason Bonham, son of the original Zepp, Skinbeater John, are intent on resurrecting the mighty Zepp. But only if vocalist Robert Plant can be convinced to go along with the deal. So far, Plant has resisted the financial temptations of a Zeppelin tour, which would surely be one of the most lucrative road jaunts in rock history. Page, however, promises to continue to try to change Plant's mind. Did that ever happen?
3: No.
2: Kind of, sort of.
3: I mean, they reunited at Live Aid.
0: Live Aid.
3: After that, there was another one. It was an Atlantic Records celebration of sorts that they got back together for a couple of songs.
1: But no, like, tour or anything?
3: No, they have not toured
4: ever since. Like, the closest thing they got to reuniting was
2: Page and Plant back in the mid to late 90s.
0: They reunited for Live Aid, and Phil Collins was the drummer after he had already played a show.
3: I had actually forgotten about the Page Plant thing.
0: And then he flew across country on the... What the hell was the jet called?
2: Concorde.
3: Ah, yes.
0: And played the other show and thought that he totally sucked.
1: Did he?
0: I don't think so. I think he just thought that he sucked because he didn't really know the songs for Zeppelin, but everybody seemed to love it, so.
1: How has veteran rocker David Coverdale, who admits to pushing 40, reacted to wild shenanigans of Motley Crue, the group for whom Snake have been opening on their U.S. tour?
0: He admonished them.
1: I think we can hold our own with anyone when it comes to acting like rockers, Dapper Dave explained.
2: Dapper Dave.
1: Thankfully, I've gotten most of my fondness for partying out of my system, but I only have the utmost respect for the Motley boys. They're fine gentlemen and a wonderful band to tour with.
0: And I'm getting neutered by my wife.
1: Nerd. Want to get Jeff Leppard's Joe Elliott annoyed?
0: Jeff Leppard.
1: Something we've specialized. Oh God! Don't mention that to Jeffy. He'll start saying he has a band called Jeff Leppard. Something we've specialized at in here on Hit Parader for over the years. Just ask him about the role producer Mutt Lang played in the creation of Hysteria. While Jolton Joe was quick to explain Lang's vital importance to the group's efforts, he quickly added, "People seem to feel that we can't," and then we go to the next page, "make an album without Mutt. He's important to us, but it's not like he's a sixth member of the band. It gets me a little angry to think people imagine we're incapable of functioning without him."
0: So let's see. Def Leppard in the 70s, late 70s and early 80s was phenomenal.
2: They were great.
3: To and including Pyromania.
0: Yep. Then along, Mutt was on Pyromania, right?
3: Yes, I mean Pyromania was
1: the last, it was the last slickly
3: good
1: produced,
3: album
1: but it was
3: they
1: good.
3: Put out in my book.
0: So he then ruined them, and then after that, Meth Leopard was way better.
2: Yes, they were.
3: Oh, for sure.
0: Was it time for more
3: music? Hysteria, it went from a hard rock band to a pop rock band.
1: So this says, "Attention, Hit Parader readers."
0: Attention!
1: Have you become concerned in recent days about the possibility that Motley Crue or Iron Maiden may be banned from playing your town?
0: Yes.
1: Does it worry you that Metallica and Judas Priest may soon be removed from
0: sure
1: your
0: does.
1: Local radio
2: of
1: airwaves?
2: Of course, bro!
1: If conservative action groups like Decency and Media and the PMRC get their way, such a nightmare may soon become reality.
0: Life blows, man.
1: Already, yeah. Cities like San Antonio, Texas, have attempted to place an ordinance preventing certain people from attending concerts.
0: So they only had one city to cite?
1: Other cities are in the midst of creating laws, which may be even more severe. It's time to do something about it. It's time to speak up and let those opposed to rock and roll know where you stand.
0: I'm opposed to rock and roll.
1: I may not like every kind of music, but I believe it all has a right to exist. And that freedom is what America is about. And then it has a little thing to mail to Music in Action with your name and address.
0: And then what?
1: You get spammed.
2: Spam.
0: I don't really.
2: Spam.
1: No one loves spam.
0: No.
3: I don't mind.
1: I don't like spam.
0: Well, spam a lot like spam.
1: Spam. All right. What's
3: I like
1: next?
3: Spam in an omelet every now and again.
0: Ill Wind and a Stooges cover of I Want to Be Your Dog.
3: Nice.
1: MetallicOnslaught.com.

0: We just heard a Metal Lord right there on a track called You Bastard. Before that, Gozu with Corvette Summer, Phantom with Summoned to Kill, Soul Exchange with Cash and Cold Hands, and Ill Wind, I Want to Be Your Dog.
1: Well, that Metal Lord album's kind of heavy.
2: Just a wee bit.
1: And the one thing I'll say about that, I've never heard Stoner Doom in the tune of like the buzzsaw sweeping guitar, and that's pretty much what that album is. And it's heavy as all get out, and there's a song at the end that features the vocalist from Grave switching off vocals with the Metal Lord's singer. And it's a very cool album. It's called Never Ending. It just came out on Relapse Records last Friday.
3: I have more news, apparently. What is it? Ronnie James Dio insists that the criticism he receives for album titles like Dream Evil is something he's happy to deal with. I enjoy challenging people, Metal's Mighty Might said. If some people wish to accept that what I offer at face value, that's their prerogative. I believe that shows their limited mental abilities.
0: My prerogative.
3: They're low IQ people. Wait, what? There's a great deal going on under the surface of our albums. A title tells you very little about the music contained within.
0: What's wrong with Dream Evil?
3: Evil!
2: Evil.
0: Evil, the guy that's in WWE now?
3: Yes.
0: Is no longer called Evil?
3: Metal Church report that guitarist... Wow, an actual good band. Well, Dio's good. Metal Church report that guitarist Mark Baker, who replaced Kurt Vanderhoof... Kurt left Metal Church at some point?
4: Yeah.
2: Yeah.
3: Isn't he the only original member?
4: He was, I think, like, still, like, behind the scenes writing music.
3: But he's the only original member now, right?
4: Yeah. Yes.
3: A few months back has brought some exciting new ideas into the band. We're very sorry to see Kurt go, Craig Wells said. It was an amicable split, but we're happy to have Mark in the band. He's really a road animal. He loves the tour, which is something Kurt didn't like to do.
0: Mark who?
3: Mark Baker.
1: I was going to say, there was a John Marshall that...
4: Yes.
2: Yep.
0: He was a guitar tech for...
4: Guitar tech for James, and filled in for James a couple times.
1: Yeah, when James got in the burn accident.
4: And before that, when
1: he fell off from the skateboard.
4: Right? Yeah, on the Masters of Puppets tour when they were opening for Ozzy, James broke his arm.
3: Megadeth's Dave Mustaine promises that the band's recent changes, which saw the firing of both Chris Poland and Garth Samuelson, will have little effect on the band's upcoming tour. This is the new improved Megadeth, Dave said. Now everyone in the band has the same goals in mind, and that's to make Megadeth the best band in the world.
5: That's right. Don't ever forget Dave.
0: Was that Jeff Young after that?
4: Yes, it was Jeff Young and Chuck Taylor on drums.
1: Oh, it wasn't Nick Menza and Marty Friedman.
4: Not yet. Not until Russ.
0: That was a good band for one album.
3: Exodus? Flesh of the Flesh is okay.
0: Huh?
3: Yeah, Flesh of the Flesh is okay.
0: I'm talking about that.
4: Let's talk about So Far, So Good,
3: So What. You're talking about...
0: Yeah, Megadeth.
3: You mean after this?
0: Yeah.
3: Okay. Well, the first four are good.
0: No, I'm saying So Far, So Good, So What. Like... Did the drummer stay after that?
4: No.
0: Yeah, I was going to say, so both of them left.
4: Because by the time Rust in Peace came out, they had Mensa and
2: Marty Friedman.
0: Well, those two guys were awesome.
4: Yes,
0: they
4: were.
0: And that album was awesome, and then they were both gone.
3: And the next page is the Exodus ad for Pleasures of the Flesh that was banned when they had a change.
1: I was
3: going
1: to say, Mensa and Friedman were with them at least till Euthanasia.
4: Yep.
1: Maybe even in the... Cryptic Writings? I can't remember if Jimmy DeGrasso had stepped in by then. Or maybe he had stepped in during the tour. But I think that was the last one with Nick Menza and Marty Friedman.
4: I remember when I saw them in 2000, they had DeGrasso on drums. I think. And they had Petrelli on guitar.
1: Yeah.
3: Alright, what's next, Jim?
0: Something called Doglet. D-A-W-G-L-E-T. Doglet. Track's called Yes Machine.
3: Sure it is. Metallic Onslaught.

0: That was New Nun Slaughter with a track called Pukerist, which is spelled P-E-U-K-H-A-R-I-S-T.
1: So is that, do we have the full record or is that just a song? Or is the answer yes?
0: I don't remember if we have the full record. Then before that was Silence Equals Death with Hard Times, which is a Cro-Mags cover.
2: Lots of covers in this show.
0: Psycroptic with Gathering a Venomous Herd. Prevailer with Crooked Atlas. And Doglet with Yes Machine.
1: You want to know what's weird about Psycroptic? They have two vocalists, and one is from another high-profile band, because Jason Kaiser from Origin is also the other vocalist, but like the majority of Psycroptic are, I think, are from actually from Tasmania.
0: Ooh.
2: Hmm.
1: But I've met their bass player, Todd, I believe, is from the States, because he also works merch tables for bands on tour. And I've talked to him a bunch of times, and I always remember him whenever I see him, because he's got a very rememberable face. I was like, "Your name's Todd, isn't it?" And he's like, "Yes, so how do you know me?" I was like, "Because I've met you like 12 different times."
0: Todd.
2: 1987, December, Hit Parader. Indie Reviews.
3: Okay.
2: Strength of Steel from Anvil.
0: Yeah, buddy.
3: All right.
0: Mad Dog. Wait. Mad Dog was on that, right?
4: Yeah. Yes. Okay. Unfortunately.
0: I'm a mad dog.
2: Well, Anvil tunes like Concrete Jungle, Flight of the Bumble Beast, and Mad Dog are each fine examples of metal art.
0: They are, well, by the time you hear this show, they will have played Syracuse.
4: Yes.
2: Anvil always deliver the goods, 3 out of 5 stars.
0: No, Judas Priest delivers the
2: goods. I know,
0: goods.
2: Right?
0: Not Anvil, they're mad dogs.
2: Here's a surprising one. Stricken by Might by...
0: EXE!
2: Yeah.
0: So, love that album. Great album cover, too.
2: 1 to 5 stars, what do you think they gave
0: Four.
2: It?
0: Probably 1.
2: 3.
0: Really?
2: Yeah. They said, these guys are weird, but they may be strange enough to make it big. Well, that... No, but...
0: That didn't happen.
2: I don't even think they were that weird, were they?
0: No, they... Well... Yeah, I think they wore, like, black eye makeup and stuff.
2: So, it's been said that these...
0: They didn't look like girls, so they were weird to them.
2: It's been said that New Yorkers are just a little sicker, wilder, and crazier than anyone else on planet Earth. Well, EXE, a new death metal band from the Big Apple...
0: Well, no, they aren't, and they're sicker than you thought on the next album.
2: ...are out to prove that summation correct. With their debut LP, Stricken by Might, produced by the Rods Carl Kennedy. Actually, I didn't know that.
0: Yeah.
2: The quintet creates one of the most powerful, sickening, and downright disgusting metal albums of recent vintage. Why is it disgusting?
0: I don't know.
2: And that's saying something. Though the musical prowess of guitarists Adam whatever and etc. can be described as minimal, that vocalist... can only be described as minimal. Their songwriting on numbers like Slaughter Disorder, Autopsy, and Crib Death are inspiringly bizarre. Then a band called Tough Luck. Do you remember this?
0: Yep.
2: I don't.
4: Nope.
0: T-U-F-F.
2: Yep. They give it 3 out of 5 stars.
0: So Kel Hellraiser?
2: No, not Metal Forces. And then Scream Bloody Gore from Death.
0: What?
3: What?
0: Why?
2: 2 years, because that came out, what, 85?
3: Yep.
2: But this is late 87?
3: They're really far behind.
0: But why is it in there?
2: I don't know. Let's see what they have to say. Death is one of those bands who can convince you that Tipper Gore might be right after all. Let's just say that this West Coast-based power metal trio...
0: Okay, yeah.
2: Right. ...have absolutely no redeeming social, artistic, political, or musical value.
0: Did they change their name to... power metal?
2: These guys have begun with the most accessible death, doom, and destruction elements of black metal and turned them into the most bizarre limits. The results on tracks like Regurgitated Guts, Infernal Death, and Mutilation are childishly amateurish and even worse, boring. 1 star.
0: Hellraiser?
2: So EXE are death metal, and death are, what did they just call it? Power metal trio.
4: Right.
0: Hip Raider's dumb.
3: Hip Raider's very dumb.
2: Then the other side has a ad for Sacrifice for Determination, Juggernaut, Trouble Within, Nasty Savage, Indulgent, and Diamond Head, Behold the Beginning. Yeah, I guess that's all the reviews.
4: And here's the fun part. While I was Googling some stuff there, Hip Parader has actually come back. It is in publication again, yes.
2: Why?
0: In print or online?
4: In print.
0: Wow.
4: And free.
0: Wow.
2: Ad free?
4: Yes.
2: How the hell do they do that?
4: I have no idea. I questioned the same thing.
2: Subscription based?
0: But wait a minute.
3: Who buys
0: They it? Should be with ads because that's the best part of Hip Raider.
2: Yeah, it really has. Hip Raider. All right, we're up to what? Havoc?
4: The same thing with like Circus.
0: Yes, Havoc.
4: And Rip.
2: With?
0: Filth Generation Warfare.
2: Oh, I thought that was Fifth.
0: It's Fifth, not Filth.
2: Okay.
0: Fifth Generation Warfare.
2: You sure it's not Welfare?
0: I don't know what's
2: Fifth
0: any
2: Generation Welfare?
0: Up, down, who knows?
2: MetallicOnslaught.com.

0: New Flotsam and Jetsam with rats in the temple. New Evergrave with the Shadow Self. New Employed to Serve with Dead Reckoning. I believe this is new also. Complexant with No Angels Weep. And New Havoc with Fifth Generation Warfare.
1: It's funny, we were just talking about the old Havoc with a C. Because it's in the next issue of Metal Forces, and I'm having trouble finding it. And I never even heard of it. But you knew exactly what it was.
0: Yeah, I did.
1: So that will be in the Metal Forces show, just I'm not sure how good of quality it's going to be. Whenever that airs, it's going to be a couple of weeks yet.
2: I was going to say, didn't you guys already record that one?
1: Nope. Nope, we were going to do it yesterday, and we moved it to tomorrow. And we're only recording half of it, because I haven't had time to find everything. This issue has been awful as far as, like, stuff I have and don't have. I didn't even have the Y&T. I'm like, how do I not have Y&T? And then I looked and went, oh, because it has Summertime Girls on it. I probably never cared.
3: That was, what, Down there for the Count?
1: Yes.
3: Yeah.
0: Well, it was on two different things, wasn't it?
3: Well, it was, Open Fire.
1: Maybe it was... Maybe it was Open Fire, actually.
3: I think it was originally on Open Fire, and it was also released on Down for the Count.
1: Yeah, I think it was Open Fire. But I didn't have... Oh, I had it in, like, 128-bit, and I'm like, what?
3: And, like, Open Fire is a great live album. It's just, unfortunately, has that song.
1: Well, now I don't know which it is.
0: So you know it's rocking when it's on two
1: which
0: releases.
1: Which one came out in 85?
3: I think Open Fire.
1: Okay. So it came out live before it came out.
0: Didn't they reissue Open Fire?
3: Well,
0: a couple
3: it was
0: years
3: a
0: ago?
3: Studio recording on a live album.
1: Oh, okay, okay, interesting.
3: It was like a bonus track.
0: Didn't they reissue that not too long ago? With like the full Open Fire show, or am I thinking of something else?
3: I do not know. If that is a thing, I am very interested in it because
0: I want to say Metal Blade reissued it with more. Songs.
3: Well, I'm going to look into that because I love
0: that. If I'm wrong, it's not my fault.
3: What's that?
1: Yes, it is.
0: If I'm wrong, it's not my
1: fault. Whose
0: fault
1: is it?
0: I don't know. Pick somebody other
1: Joe.
0: Than me.
3: It's your fault because if it's wrong, you're spreading misinformation and shame on you.
0: Yeah, right.
1: Fake news, Joe.
3: Fake news.
4: It's the fakest news ever.
3: You fake news.
0: John and his damn guitar named Josh.
4: Fake news.
0: Maybe we should explain that.
1: Go ahead.
2: I think we already did.
0: We didn't do it on the air.
2: I thought we did.
0: So Josh, who was formerly Josh, bought a guitar somewhere. They put up a blurb about him buying the guitar and called him John. So I commented that John should name his guitar Josh.
5: Yes, he did.
0: And now John is over there in the Josh hole.
3: With a guitar named Josh.
0: Right. But his guitar named Josh is home.
3: Yes.
0: With a boy named Sue.
5: No, the cat's name is Sue.
1: Are we sure it's not Yosh?
5: It's not Yosh.
0: Yosh is in Yoshi?
5: Yeah.
1: Wait, would that make you Yo?
5: Yeah, it would be.
1: Yeah.
0: Yo. Yo. Sure.
2: I mean, Yo. I think he's Yo, playing Yo. Mario Yo, right
0: what?
2: Now.
5: I sure am.
3: I've got the Mario theme going in my head right now.
5: It's me, Mario.
0: No, you're John.
3: Yeah, more specifically, it's one of Josh. The Mario 3 themes.
1: He might be Yon.
0: The dude over there.
2: Actually, here's the bad thing. Like, the part where like he starts running really fast and like the theme changes, and that's what's going through my head right now.
3: Yeah.
0: The guy in the Josh holes had very, very, very many names.
1: If we Y-ify everyone's names, some work and some don't. Yo works, because that's funny. Yon or Yosh
5: works.
1: Or fine. And then you get to Rick and it's Yik.
5: Yik doesn't sound right.
1: Yik does not sound like a name you want to call yourself. Yandy.
5: I like Yandy.
1: Yandy sounds like one of his alter personalities.
3: It kind of does. Yeah.
1: No, it's Yandy, oh God.
2: I was going to say, and Yik sounds like something not very interesting.
1: Nope. Yeah. Yik.
2: Or something kind of Yik.
3: That's Yik.
0: Yik, something evil.
1: And if Kit were here, it could be Yim.
3: Yim.
0: Reg?
5: Reg?
1: Yeah, it doesn't work at all with Gregs.
5: No. I'll tell you what.
2: Because now you're going into Scooby-Doo territory.
1: Anyway, we got two songs to end the show tonight. What are they going to be, Joe?
0: You know
2: those two songs?
0: They're going to be Bloodstained with Something Sinister, and they're reissuing an Entombed album that I have already forgotten which one it was.
1: Cool.
0: But this this track is Retaliation. So whatever song Retaliation is on...
1: Whatever song it's on?
0: Whatever album. I don't know what I'm saying.
1: Again, words are hard.
0: Sentences are few and far between. But, yeah. So Retaliation from Entombed. Whatever album that's on is what's being reissued. Thank you very much.
1: All right. This has been the Metallic Onslaught.
0: Cousin Belky.
5: It has.
1: See you next time.
5: Bye-bye from Naples, everybody.
1: Thanks, Yosh.
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1: Hey, Misfits and Outcasts, this is The Rev, and you're listening to Rock Therapy. This week's going to be another pop-filled, rock-filled show. Kind of reminds you of summertime. I'm in that kind of mood. Probably for the first few weeks in June, man, you're going to hear a lot of uplifting, fun summertime music. And then it's going to start going cool like fall. I love fall. I love the beginning of summer, and I love spring. I don't like summer as much, but you know, that's how it goes. I'm just one of those kind of guys. We've got some great music up here from Marvelous 3 and Laura McGraves. But I'm going to start the show off right, man. These guys are currently on tour. I want to go check these guys out. They come in the first week of August in Austin, and I might go check them out. I don't know yet, man, but I'm going to think about it. But here you go. Here's a little simple.

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0: That was the latest from Taylor Acorn with a song called Poster Child. This next song is actually really good friends of mine. They're a band called Hold On Hollywood. Here's a song called Second Favorite Word.
1: One,

off their brand new album 8. That was Shinedown with a song called Young Again. This next band's actually good friends of mine out of Omaha, Nebraska. They're a band called 3 Day Meat Sale. Here's a

Oh yeah, that was one of my favorite bands, Green Day, with a song called Corvette Summer. Mine's a Rev, and you've been listening to Rock Therapy. You can reach me at rocktherapytx@gmail.com. I do answer all emails. If your band out there, please send me out your stuff. Also, if you're in the dark, if you're just not feeling yourself, man, jot this number down, 988. They can help you out, 988. Got some great music come up here from Pink and Natural State. Before that, here's a band called Newfound Glory. Here's a song called Summer Fling. Don't mean a thing.

That was a cool band from Los Angeles, California. Their band called Census. That was a cool song called Good Luck, Babe. This next band's from Nebraska. They're a band called Mr. Hand. Here's a song called Back to You.

That was a brand new artist by the name of KD Malavik with a song called Stuck on Your Name. This next artist is no longer in existence, but they're good friends of mine still. They're a band from Omaha, Nebraska. This is a band called Love Tap. Here's a song called Beside Myself.

0: they just told us right away that we're gonna house you, we're gonna feed you, and every single one of his medical bills is just all taken care of.
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What a cool band. That was an artist named Your Broken Hero with a song called Don't Listen to My Voicemail. 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If you're banned out there, please send me out your stuff. Also, if you're too drunk to drive, please call a friend, a cab, or an Uber. I ran the show with just a really cool pop rock song by a band called Together Effect. Here's a song called Favorite. See you next week. Peace.

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some rare Dio kicking off the Hard, Heavy, and Hair Show, the ultimate radio show for true fans of heavy rock. My name is Pariah Burke, and I'm your host on this journey through 2 hours, 6 decades of hard rock, heavy metal, and hairy glam. 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You think it's a Johnny Cash original, but it's not. When OnlyFans and rock stardom overlap, a Mutt Lang tribute, Rare Hair from Firehouse, Def Leppard, Kix, Dio, Cinderella, and more. Who needs a label? LA hard rockers who chart all by themselves. All of that and more coming up in the next 1 hour 55 minutes. Right now, she's sticky sweet with Motley Crue on Hard, Heavy, and Hair.

Once upon a time, I thought threesomes would get old, but no matter how many I have, they never get old. That was Warrant, Love in Stereo. This is Poison, Let Me Go to the Show, a song with a whole new meaning these days.

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3: Ready for your first cover song of the week clue? Remember, the first clue is always the hardest. This week's original song was written by two men, a West Virginia-born poet and playwright named Billy Ed Wheeler, and one half of one of the most celebrated songwriting duos in rock and roll history, a man whose previous credits include Hound Dog, Jailhouse Rock, and Kansas City. Wheeler recorded the song himself in 1963. Almost nobody remembers his version, though. What happened 4 years later made absolutely sure of that. That's your clue. What song was that? More and easier clues later. The Rock Queen of the Week is next.
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3: 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This is Close My Eyes Forever with Ozzy.

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0: This is Death of Me by Dan Byrne.

or your second cover song of the week clue, let's talk about the covering artists, plural. The female vocalist on this cover made her name as the frontwoman of the hard rock band Femme Fatale. She later disbanded the group to step in as vocalist for Vixen, before once again resurrecting Femme Fatale in 2025. Now, in her 60s, she's built a thriving OnlyFans following, which is either rock and roll as hell or proof that the game never ends. Probably both. She's joining a Los Angeles independent hard rock band whose frontman grew up on the New York Dolls and the Ramones, moved to LA with nothing but his guitar, and cut his teeth in a Seattle-flavored outfit connected to one of grunge's most tragic legends, not Kurt Cobain. His band's 2023 album, Letters from the Psych Ward, produced multiple number one singles on Billboard's rock chart, without a single major label dollar behind it. Who are these artists teaming up for the brand new cover song? Think about it, more clues later. The Triple Shot kicks off the second hour of Hard, Heavy, and Hair, right after Ghost dances us macabre out of this first hour.

0: Rake out the Aquanet and choose leather or spandex, black or neon, boots or stilettos, panties or no panties. I know what I prefer. 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
1: Everybody is on. Bartender, line them up. It's time for a triple shot. See if you can guess what all three of these songs have in common.

In order, you just heard Def Leppard, Rock Rock Till You Drop, AC/DC, You Shook Me All Night Long, and then, and don't hate me, Nickelback, If Today Was Your Last Day. What do all three of those songs have in common? Some triple shot connections are easy, others challenging. This is one of the latter. Have a think on it. What all three songs have in common is superstar rock producer Robert Mutt Lang, who produced Def Leppard albums High and Dry, Hysteria, and of course, the one from which Rock Rock hails, Def Leppard's 1984 comeback album, Pyromania. He also produced several AC/DC records, including Back in Black, and the Nickelback album from before everyone hated Nickelback, Dark Horse. This is Starless, the newest from A Perfect Circle on Hard, Heavy, and Hair with me, Pariah Burke.

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1: Pariah Burke on the Hard, Heavy, and Hair Show. He's a big hit at bachelorette parties. Trust me, he did me, I mean mine. 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And my maid of honor, that skank.
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0: For your third and final cover song of the week clue, let's talk about the song itself. You've heard this song. You almost certainly think it was written by and originally recorded by the man in black and his wife. You're not alone, though, and you're not entirely wrong to feel that way. Their 1967 version was so definitive, so thoroughly theirs, that it buried Billy Ed Wheeler's 1963 original under the weight of pure legend. Johnny Cash and June Carter were deep in a very real, very public courtship when they recorded this song. Cash proposed to June on stage at a concert in February 1968. Their version hit number 2 on the country charts and won them a Grammy. It's a duet, a bickering, flirtatious back and forth between two people who can't help themselves. Do you know the song? No messing around, we're going to Jackson in the cover song of the week, next.
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0: Did you guess the cover song of the week, the covering artist, and the original recording artist? This week's cover song of the week is Jackson, written by Billy Ed Wheeler and Jerry Lieber, first recorded by Wheeler in 1963, made immortal by Johnny Cash and June Carter Cash in 1967, and covered this week by Blacklist Union featuring Lorraine Lewis. And yes, the song is about Jackson MISSISSIPPI. Cash and Carter's version hit number 2 on the country charts and won them a Grammy for Best Country and Western Performance, Duo or Group in 1968. Cash proposed to June on stage that same year. She was Carter family royalty. He was the man in black. Together, they owned this song so completely that Wheeler's original, co-written by the man behind Hound Dog and Jailhouse Rock, still gets overlooked 6 decades later. Wheeler still cashed those royalty checks, though. Notably, Blacklist Union's cover follows the Cash and Carter version of the song rather than Wheeler's original. The slightly altered lyrics that Cash and Carter made their own are the ones you'll hear. Lorraine Lewis, frontwoman of Femme Fatale, former Vixen vocalist, current OnlyFans creator in her 60s, and as of 2025, back at the helm of a resurrected Femme Fatale, joins Blacklist Union's Tony West for this one. West grew up on New York Dolls and Ramones, moved to LA with nothing but his guitar, connected with Kevin Wood's Malfunction, and built Blacklist Union into one of the US's top independent rock acts, The Hard Way, all on their own. Songs from the LP Letters from the Psych Ward hit number 1 on Billboard's rock chart multiple times, but without a label, just independent on their own work. Here's Blacklist Union featuring Lorraine Lewis with Jackson, followed by the Billy Ed Wheeler original. I'm Pariah Burke. Billy Ed Wheeler wrote it, Johnny Cash owned it, and we're all just whoring around Jackson.

That was Jackson, the 1963 Billy Ed Wheeler duetting with Joan Summer, following the cover song of the week by Blacklist Union featuring Lorraine Lewis. Right now it's Kix, and you better get it while it's hot.

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My name is Pariah Burke. I'm your hard-talking, heavy-rocking hairball host and producer. Thank you for joining me. I'll see you back here next week on this station for another all-new Hard, Heavy, and Hair show. Soren Anderson and Micah Vandborg, in the form of their project called, appropriately, Electric Guitars, is going to play us out with a brand new song, because we want to go out on a high note.

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2: Ladies and gentlemen, boys and girls, children of all ages, you are about to enter a world of darkness. A world where life and death are meaningless and pain is God.

Greetings, kiddies. Welcome to the Rock and Roll Psycho Circus. Please allow me to introduce myself, Mad Brad, your ringmaster for the show. And tonight's show, the second in our episode, The Story of Love. The story's the music. Here we are. Behind the legends of rock.

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1: Sir Kitty's every love story begins with a feeling that almost doesn't feel real. You know, like magic.

Greetings. Welcome to the Gypsy of Fortunes. Your coin was very much appreciated, and now I shall grant you your future. It seems my cards of tarot have dealt you a hand of six Joker's cards. This is very rare, and suggests something most hideous is approaching you. You should be visited by a dark circus, a circus of pain and anguish. This traveling mass of evil will leave your lifeless corpse to rot, while entrapping your soul to be displayed at future stops. One who leads this gruesome parade of pain into your life. One sinister beast, one known only as...

Good evening, good evening, kiddies. Your world won't be the same again. It's that time of the week. Once again, time of the week for a brand new turned-around episode of the Rock and Roll Psycho Circus. And boys and girls, if you've been following us, you will know we are doing a quadrilogy, the story of love, and following a whole circle of love. But before I unwind tonight's show about the story of love, our chapter two, and before I unpack the suitcase, let me say good evening to some of my syndicated stations around the world, over in Europe. 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Of course, greetings to my podcast listeners, my YouTube. If you follow me on the YouTube channel, greetings to you. Please do like, do subscribe. And I suppose one more time for the show, boys and girls, welcome to the Rock and Roll Psycho Circus. What an awesome show we got lined up for you tonight. As I say, chapter two of the of our story this week, the story of love, and titled Captivated by Love. Now, kiddies, last week the circus opened the first pages of the story of love. We followed lonely hearts searching through the dark. We felt the excitement of attraction, the rush of chemistry, and that powerful moment where two souls suddenly collide and everything begins to change. You know, that first spark, that first connection, that feeling that maybe somebody out there finally understands you. But tonight, the story moves deeper, because this is the stage where emotions stop flirting, and they stop flirting around the edges and begin taking hold completely. The late-night conversations grow longer. The walls come down, and little by little, two lives begin wrapping themselves around each other. Tonight, the circus enters the world of passion, obsession, romance, and emotional surrender. The moments where love feels magical, addictive, all-consuming, and so powerful, it makes the rest of the world disappear. Some songs tonight will make you smile. Some may remind you of somebody you still think about when the lights go out. And some may take you back to moments you wish you had lost it forever. Because, kiddies, this is the chapter where hearts stop resisting, where love takes control, and where the story grows deeper than before. Tonight, the circus continues the story of love. Because tonight, we fall in love. And starting us off there in chapter one, All In. So, kiddies, there comes a moment in every relationship where caution disappears and the heart stops holding back. The walls come down, the fear fades away. And suddenly, two people find themselves diving headfirst into something bigger than either of them expected. This is the moment where love stops being a possibility and starts becoming a way of life. And starting off that magic feeling there, Pilot with the song Magic. This was released in 1974 from the album of the same name. Some upbeat glam pop there. And this captures the excitement and the wonder of falling headfirst into romance. The drifters following their kissing in the back rows of the movies. Don't I just remember this song? This is from the 1974 album, The Drifters Now. Some soulful romantic hit there, which celebrates young love, stolen kisses, and simple moments that become unforgettable memories. In that mix there, Edison Lighthouse and Love Grows, released in 1970 as a standalone single, and was later featured on the album Already. And this is about captures the joy of innocence and that of a young romance. Queen in the mix there with Crazy Little Thing Called Love. This was released in 1979 off The Game. And yeah, they capture the wild, unpredictable energy of love taking complete control. Big Mountain in there with Baby, I Love Your Way. This was released in 1994 on the soundtrack album Reality Bites.
It's a reggae-infused remake which transforms Peter Frampton's classic into a warm, romantic groove about devotion, comfort, and wanting to stay close to the person who makes you your life feel complete. Bringing us out of that mix there, Dr. Hook, and of course Dennis Michael Locker in there, who passed away sadly on May the 16th of this year, and When You're in Love with a Beautiful Woman. This is from 1978 of the album Pleasure and Pain, and it explores the jealousy, insecurity and pride that come with loving somebody and someone everybody notices. We're going to move on into chapter two, boys and girls, and Under the Spell. So everything feels perfect, yeah. The nights start feeling shorter. The laughter becomes easier. And even the smallest moments begin feeling unforgettable. This is a stage where love becomes intoxicating, where passion clouds reason and reality fades into the background.

Hi, welcome to the Freak Show, kiddies. This is the Rock and Roll Psycho Circus, and we are reaching you live from Plettenberg Bay, South Africa. And tonight is the second part in our quadrilogy, if you've been following it, the story of love. And tonight, our episode is titled Captivated by Love. So before I dive into our story and tell you what's happened and what's going to be happening in the next chapter, I want to say good evening to some of the kiddies sitting here in the chat rooms. We've got Big Dog, who's just popped in here quickly. Big Dog, good evening to you. Buzz Jan, one of my all-time listeners. Buzz Jan, good evening to you. We have Carl. Carl is always around. He even catches the rerun of the show. Carl, good evening to you. And of course, we love that you watch the show on a Saturday, or listen to the show on a Saturday morning. Let's say hello to Joy and Mafia. Good evening to you guys. Of course, Gerald in the arena tonight, to our bringing his popcorn as usual. Gerald Vaughn is in our house this evening. He says he's been working early morning, so he doesn't catch much of the end of the show. But Vaughn, you're back with us next week. No excuses. Kevin is back after 180 millimeters of rain, he says. Yeah, Kev, it's been bad all over South Africa, but great to know you're safe and you're back with us in the arena. Bruce and Allison, welcome. You guys are always welcome in your VIP seats on a Saturday night. I know you guys also used to catch the Friday night show, but we love to see you on a Saturday night. And yeah, let's see. Have I left anyone out? I hope not. I hope not. Oh, there's Kim. Kim, good evening to you. And yeah, I don't know if Bluebeard is listening. I don't see him in the chat room, but he's usually listening. So, boys and girls, back to our story of love. And yeah, we've just listened to chapter 2, Under the Spell. Of course, this is all about euphoria and bliss, those beginning stages of love. And Ramon starting us off there with I Wanna Be Your Boyfriend. This was released in 76 from the groundbreaking album Ramones, Simple. And this is honest and innocent. It captures the awkward excitement of wanting to be close to someone special. Doc Holliday following then, Let Me Be Your Lover, from the 1981 album, self-titled, and all about wanting to break through emotional walls and become somebody's escape from loneliness. Then followed there by Genesis and Invisible Touch, released in 86, off the album of the same name, and captures the feeling here of being completely overwhelmed by attraction. The awesome Elton John and Kiki D with an all-time classic, They Don't Go Breaking My Heart. This was a standalone single released in 76, and the duet celebrates romance, chemistry, and emotional connection with some pure joyful energy in the song there. The great Fleetwood Mac, Stevie Nicks there with You Make Loving Fun from the 77 album Rumours. And we capture the happiness and excitement of rediscovering love after an emotional hardship. Bringing us out there, wrapping it all up, Huey Lewis in the News with The Power of Love. This was released, of course, in the soundtrack album to Back in the Future in 1985. And we celebrate love as a powerful force, enough to change people and inspire courage and make the impossible suddenly feel real. Now, boys and girls, let's open our chapter 3, and this is titled Deeper In. And things are getting serious now, because the deeper love grows, the deeper it reaches into the soul. What began as attraction slowly becomes attachment, comfort, dependence. So dreams begin merging together, hearts beat in rhythm, and life without that other person becomes harder to imagine.

to the freak show and something just went down my throat. Ah, what can I say? What can I say? You are listening to the Rock and Roll Psycho Circus. We're coming to you live from Bladenburg Bay, South Africa. Gorgeous evening here in Plat for a change and very little rain, I might add. So, kiddies, if you've just joined us, this is the second in our quadrilogy of the story of love, and tonight it's all the captivation of love. Captivated by Love is the title, of course. And we just had chapter 3 in our story there, where it was titled, of course, Deeper In, and this is where the relationship starts mattering, and it's not just fun anymore. And starting that off, the Cure with Love Cats, released in 83, originally as a standalone single, was later featured on Japanese Whispers. Some romance through charm, chaos and irresistible chemistry of the two people. And Brian Ferry following that, Slave to Love, of Boys and Girls from 1985. And this explores the seductive power love can hold over the human heart. Bad Company following that, and She Brings Me Love. And this celebrates the comfort, strength, and emotional peace that true love can bring into someone's life. Released in 1990 off the album Holy Water. The awesome Eric Clapton with that a classic song, Wonderful Night, off the legendary 77 album A Slow Hand, and all about quiet intimacy and adoration in its purest form, and bringing us out there the awesome Poets of the Fall. We love these guys, and Cradled in Love. This is from their 2008 album, Revolution Roulette, all about vulnerability, emotion, devotion, and the need to feel safe inside another person's love. So, boys and girls, we are now in the middle of our story, and we open our chapter 4, Empty Spaces. So sometimes love grows strongest in the moments when two people are apart. Across lonely nights, distant roads, unanswered phones, and empty spaces beside us in the bed. The heart begins realizing just how deeply someone has become a part of our world. Because missing somebody isn't always about heartbreak, it is. Sometimes it's simply the pain, the beautiful, painful reminder that somebody out there matters more than the words can explain.

0: and it remains mercifully.
1: Yes, and neither would you, Derek, this star nonsense.
0: Yeah.
1: No, it is it.
0: I'm sure of it.

Oh, hello, kiddies. Welcome to our free show coming to you from Blenheim Bay, South Africa. This is the Rock and Roll Psycho Circus. I'm the ringmaster of this show, Mad Brad. And we are doing the story of love tonight. If you've just joined us, this is episode two of our quadrilogy. Another two coming up. And tonight it's titled Captivated by Love. And that was chapter four that we just had there, the empty spaces, the missing, the longing, and starting us off, Kiss, of course, Peter Criss on the vocals there with Beth, released off the album Destroyer in 76. Definitely a softer side to Kiss, which was rarely heard at the time. All about lies, guilt, distance, and sadness of realizing someone important is waiting while life keeps you pulling away. Pink Floyd, Wish You Were Here in the mix there, from the legendary album from 75, Wish You Were Here, and Absence, Emotional Distance, and a pain of missing someone deeply. The Awesome Scorpions in there, the East Berliners, and Always Somewhere, released in 79 from the album Love Drive, and all about loneliness and life on the road and missing the person who still occupies your heart. The Awesome Mama Lion in there. And I had to give this version. She just rocks it up, knocks that ball out of the tent with Ain't No Sunshine. And her powerful interpretation of Bill Withers' classic transforms heartbreak into raw emotional soul. So this was released in 73 of the album A Wildlife. And the song definitely captures emptiness, loneliness, and the emotional darkness that arrives when a love suddenly disappears from your life. And Blackmore's Night following there, the awesome Richie Blackmore on that lead guitar, and of course the beautiful voice there of Candace Knight with Wish You Were Here, released in 97 off the album Shadow of the Moon. And we transform distance and longing into something a lot more deeply intimate and emotional. And of course the late great Ozzy Osbourne bringing us out there, Mama, I'm Coming Home. And from the 91 album No More Tears, Regret, Distance, and Longing to Return to the Person Who Always Felt Like Home. Boys and girls, kiddies, we move into the penultimate chapter for this evening, and this is chapter 5, High Tide. Now, love can be beautiful, but it can also become overwhelming. So emotions rise like waves, passion turns volatile, and hearts begin drowning beneath expectations, obsession, and emotional extremes. This is the stage where love consumes everything around it, pulling two people deeper into emotional waters, and neither of them fully understand.

Absolutely, kiddies. Welcome to our freak show. We are running you this show from Plettenberg Bay, South Africa. That's how we're reaching you off. Of course, as I said earlier on, a nice evening, yeah. And if you've just joined us, of course, welcome to the show. And you are listening to The Story of Love. This is our second in the episodes, in the four episodes. And tonight it's Captivated by Love. And kiddies, that was chapter five there. High Tide, of course, that intense, consuming a part of the relationship where love is everything, and Foreigner starting us off there, and I want to know what love is. That came off Agent Provocateur from 1984, all about vulnerability, loneliness, and the desperate need to understand real emotional connection. Guns N' Roses following there, Sweet Child of Mine, of course, of that legendary 87 album, Appetite for Destruction, and this blends a raw passion with tenderness and some nostalgia, of course. Patti Smith there, one of my all-time favorites, Because of the Night, and released off the album Easter from 1978. This captures passion, desire, and the overwhelming pull between two people that are drawn together by love and longing. And then the great Frankie Goes to Hollywood there with The Power of Love, and this transforms love into something almost spiritual and larger than life, from the album Welcome to the Pleasure Dome from 1984. Bryan Adams, I saw him live. I wasn't a big fan until I saw him live. He is a very good performer. I loved him. And the song Everything I Do It For You, which was released in 91 from the soundtrack album Robin Hood, Prince of Thieves. And it speaks about unconditional love, loyalty, and sacrificing everyone for the person who means the most. Of course, the great Aerosmith in there, Steven Tyler, I Don't Want to Miss a Thing. We love this song from the 88 soundtrack album Armageddon. And this captures the fear of losing even a single moment with someone you love deeply. And Meat Loaf bringing us out there, Heaven Can Wait. And of course, off the album Bad Out of Hell. We all know that from 1977. And exploring love, peace, and the feeling of being so emotionally fulfilled that nothing else in the world matters anymore. Now, boys and girls, we move to our final chapter for this evening in our story. And this titled First Cracks. Because there comes a time when you feel a shift. No relationship breaks all at once. It starts quietly. In the words left unsaid. In growing distance. And in small wounds. Nobody notices at first. But then the smiles become harder to fake. The silences grow colder. And little by little, the perfect picture begins to fracture.

Welcome to our Freak Show. If you've just joined us, are you late? Where have you been? And of course, tonight, our story, the story of love that we're bringing you, chapter two. It was and captivated by love, and we just did our final chapter in our story for this evening, chapter six. All about the first cracks, the first bit of friction, the first doubt, and starting us off that 10cc. With the things we do for love. This was released in 76 off the album Deceptive Bends, and captures and sacrifices compromises and emotional risks where people are willing to take for love. Billy Idol to be a lover, exploring desire and passion, yeah, and the need for emotional connection. To be a lover there was off the 86 album Whiplash Smile. Depeche Mode with a mix in the mix there with Strange Love, released in 87 from the album Music for the Masses, exploring some obsession, emotional vulnerability, and the dangerous seductive side of love. Johnny Clegg there from Jaluka from South Africa, and Crocodile Love from his 77 album Universal A Man, and he uses the metaphor to explore complicated romance and emotional unpredictable. The awesome Toto following that, then Hold the Line, and this explores emotional frustration, commitment, and the difficulty of keeping love alive when trust begins slipping away from the 78 album, self-titled, of course. Brian Adams, Tina Turner bringing us out the Brian, the second album for tonight, and It's Only a Love, this off the 84 album Reckless, and chaos, intensity, and emotional risks there that come from the opening your heart to another person. And then the Rubettes bringing us out to Sugar Baby Love. This was released in 74 off the album Where It's At. And some youthful romance there, heartbreak, and emotional innocence. And kiddies, tonight the circus disappeared into the beautiful madness of love itself, and the passion, the chemistry, the obsession, the late night promises, and the feeling of wanting to hold on to somebody forever. Because when love is real, it changes everything. Suddenly one person becomes part of every thought and every dream. Tonight we celebrated those moments, the moments where hearts stop resisting, where souls collide completely, and where love becomes impossible to ignore. But love stories are fragile things. Even the strongest hearts carry fears, doubts, insecurities, and hidden scars beneath the surface. And sometimes, while two people are busy building a beautiful world together, tiny fractures begin forming where nobody notices them at first. Next week, the circus enters darker emotional territory, because episode 3, Cracks in the Mirror, takes us inside the tension, the misunderstandings, the emotional distance, and the first signs that something once beautiful may be starting to break apart. Because no relationship falls apart in a single moment, kiddies. It starts with silence, with doubt, with words left unsaid. And before long, the reflection staring back from the mirror no longer looks quite the same. Good night, kiddies.

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Too loud? Shut up. A very good evening. It's that part of the week once again when I ask you to join me, Andy Fox, for The Rock Show, live and in charge, online, on your radio, smart speakers, mobiles, in fact, everywhere. 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Firstly, can I say many thanks for all the great comments on last week's show with Toby and Bruce. 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Appreciate your comments. Now, tonight we speak to Dan Byrne with his new album, This Is Where the Show Begins, and we've got copies of the album to give away. Our featured album comes from another great vocalist, Eric Gronvall, ex-Heat Skid Row, with a new album, Bad Bones, out this week. Plus, we'll have the usual rock history, rare track, and rock news, of course. 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

Gotta let go if you really want to rock tonight. Welcome to the show that rocks your world each and every week with Mandy Fox, live and in charge for the next 3 hours, bringing you the very best in classic to modern rock, prog to metal, and all things in between. Firstly, can I apologise for sounding a little bit bunged up? I've had a bit of the old man flu this week, but I'm over it now. Firstly, also a massive thanks to Toby Jepson and Bruce Dickinson from Little Angels who joined us live last week. If you did miss it, or it's available to listen again on our various websites, Apple, Amazon Podcasts, or of course our Mixcloud, that's mixcloud.com/GTFM Rock Show. Thank you for all your emails, comments and love for the guys. It's great to have them back. Now tonight we're going to bring you two of the modern breed of great vocalists. Firstly from Liverpool, the one and only Dan Byrne, who's just released his debut album, This Is Where the Show Begins. I recently had a chat to him, and you'll hear that in hour two. Then from Sweden, Erik Grönvall, ex of Heat, Skid Row and the Michael Schenker Band, with his debut solo album Bad Bones. It's out this week, it's our featured album. New music this week on the show from Ricky Warwick, The Darkness, Tesla, Mr. Big and Yes, and of course the usual rock history, rock news and rare track chosen by a listener. But kicking off with the band who are currently on their 50th anniversary tour, Iron Maiden, who began the recent leg in Athens in Greece and are currently in Sweden, Germany and Italy and France before returning to the UK for the Edfest at Nebworth on the 11th of July with The Darkness, The Who, Airborne and the Almighty. We will have an Iron Maiden 50th anniversary special in a couple of weeks' time. Then it was Saxon, who were also playing European dates and festivals before returning to the UK to play Made of Stone in July and Bloodstock in August. Like Maiden, they're also celebrating 50 years, releasing their debut album in 1979. They've now gone on to release a further 24 albums. And from Saxon's Strong Arm of the Law, it was Heavy Metal Thunder. Of course, we've had a bit of that this week, haven't we? And then a little Lita Ford from her album Dancing on the Edge. She's currently playing dates across the US of A with the Gene Simmons Band and Sebastian Bach and Quiet Riot. Sounds like a good bill. You've got to let go if you really want to rock tonight. Now, a gentleman called Jamie Harding asked a couple of weeks ago if we could play a track from Hellstorm, as he's going to see Lizzie and Joe play their acoustic show, which follows a full band appearance at Download on June the 12th. Hellstorm have released 6 studio albums to date, with 3 making the top 10. Well, this is rather appropriate, Jamie.

First of all, it was Hellstorm and one called Rock Show, rather appropriately. And staying with female front persons, new music from the Pretty Reckless, fronted, of course, by Taylor Momsen, who will release their fifth studio album, Dear God, on June 26th, with that new track, which, of course, is the title track. They start a European tour later this month, then the States, first of all, and UK shows in November, including Bristol, Wolverhampton, Manchester, London. And take note, rock.scot listeners, they're playing Glasgow Barrowlands on December 3rd. It's almost sold out, so check them out if you like the Pretty Reckless. Now then, our featured album tonight comes from Swedish vocalist Erik Grönvall, who has not really had a straightforward journey to the top of the tree so far. Started okay. He won the Swedish Idol TV reality show. He played in Jesus Christ Superstar and made four albums with the band Heat, but sadly was diagnosed with leukemia in 2020. Now, after a semi-recovery, he joined Skid Row, unbelievably, for 2022's The Gang's All Here, which was a great album, and toured for 18 months, but was still in recovery, so bowed out because of the long sessions on the road, I suppose, or the amount of touring he was doing. So he bowed out from Skid Row after two years. I saw him with Skid Row, and he was really terrific. After a period singing live with Michael Schenker, he's now released a new solo album called Bad Bones. It's out this week, and it's our featured album. So we're going to bring you three tracks from it, starting with the title track, which I'm going to play for Dr. Rock, who apparently is listening live tonight. Hello. This is rather appropriately called Bad Bones.

good friend of the show and frontman, of course, of the Almighty and the Black Star Riders and his own band, Ricky Warwick, releases a new single that's called Fire and Vengeance, the title track from a forthcoming album out September the 4th via Earache Records. He plays a Fire and Vengeance tour starting November 5th in Limerick, 15 shows to November 26th up and down the country. Check his website for details. And we'll play that one for Mr. Rock, who felt a little bit left out, Martin Lewis, Mr. Marathon Man. So Fire and Vengeance, I hope that worked for you. Now, another new track for you, because we've got plenty of new music to get in between now and the end of the show, including, of course, our interview with Dan Byrne with albums to give away. Such a nice chap he is as well. But before that, The Darkness will release a new track called Masters of the Universe from the long-awaited He-Man movie, also called Masters of the Universe. The song is written by Justin and Dan Hawkins. Also, Brian May contributed to the soundtrack, playing a guitar solo to the track called Eterna, which is a track named after the fantasy planet in the film. I don't know about you, but it's gone right over my head. But anyway, The Darkness will support Iron Maiden at Edfest, Nebworth in July, and play a UK tour in December. This is The Darkness. Nothing to do with the Hawkwind song. It's new from them called Masters of the Universe.

Did you suss out who that was? It's another brand new single from a forthcoming new album out later this year from Europe. The 12th studio album called Come This Madness, and in September. That new single is called The Cult of Ignorance. Europe play UK shows in September and October as part of their 40th anniversary of the Final Countdown tour, with support from Gunn and The Damn Truth. And after the UK, they play 16 European shows, and they'll also headline Stone Dead on the 29th of August. The video has been causing a bit of a stir because it features some very well-known Swedish people. Now, when I say they're very well-known in Sweden, particularly. Malene Ackerman, who's a well-renowned actress, former number one and multiple Grand Slam tennis champion, Stefan Edberg, well, we've heard of him. Astronaut Christian Fuglesang, don't know him. Howling Pell from The Hives, and Mikael Afrikafelt and Fredrik Ackerson from Opeth. So they're all in the video for that track called The Cult of Ignorance. Now, another usual anomaly of a track comes from Mr. Big, from their 30th anniversary edition of their 1996 album called Hey Man, which was their fourth studio album and their final one with Paul Gilbert until he rejoined in 2011. Hey Man topped the chart in Japan, and Richie Kotzen joined to replace Paul Gilbert for two albums in 1999 and 2001 before they split in 2002, reuniting in 2009. So I'm going to play you this track because it's kind of like a reworked track from the Hey Man album, because it's rather good. It's called Friend of the Working Girl.

0: liking that one a lot. New reissued track from Mr. Big, Friend of the Working Girl. Originally on the album Hey Man.
1: 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Rock history.
0: A little bit of rock history, and this week in 1970, Deep Purple released their fourth studio album, Deep Purple in Rock. This was the first album to feature the classic Mark II lineup. Richie Blackmore, Ian Gillan, Roger Glover, John Lord, and Ian Paice became their first top 10 album, peaking at number 4. We will have a Deep Purple special coming up with the new album, of course, Splat, in a few weeks' time. And this week in 2022, the former drummer with John Lennon, George Harrison, and for 50 years the progressive band Yes, Alan White passed away aged 72. He played on 43 Yes albums, from 1973's Yes Songs, when he replaced Bill Bruford, and also played on 30 other albums. He was the longest serving member of Yes alongside Chris Squire.

0: Brilliant, the owner of A Lonely Heart, of course, from Yes, featuring Alan White on the drums, electronic and otherwise.
1: Andy Fox, Rock History.
0: Finally, in this week's Rock History, we celebrate the double live album Live and Dangerous from Thin Lizzy, which came out this week in 1978. It was recorded in Philadelphia, London and Toronto in 77 during the tours accompanying the albums Johnny the Fox and Bad Reputation. It became the band's most successful album to date, peaking at number 2, only kept off the top by Saturday Night Fever soundtrack, ultimately selling over 500,000 copies. The album continues to attract critical praise. In 2010, it was ranked number 1 in the Greatest Live Album Top 40. The following year, the British music magazine NME ranked it at number 1 in its 50 Greatest Live Albums of All Time. So I can't let it pass, can I?

We need your helping hands. On saxophone from the Graham Parker Band. I'd like you to make a lot of noise.

0: Welcome back to Hour 2, classic tracking from Chris Cornell. I nearly forgot my broken heart. Now, the reason I'm playing that one is his big influence on our guest tonight, which is Liverpool-born singer Dan Byrne. Now, after signing with a couple of local bands, announced himself as a solo artist with a debut EP, Beginnings, in 2025, blending contemporary edge with classic influence and touring the UK several times and playing multiple festivals. He's finally released a debut album, This Is Where the Show Begins, released last week on Frontiers Records, followed by a UK acoustic tour with dates with FM, John 5, and more festivals including Steelhouse, Stone Dead, and has this week announced a 9-date UK tour in October. I caught up with Dan recently on Zoom just ahead of the album release to have a chat, and asked firstly about his UK tour, which he did before the album release.
1: A little while ago, I knew that we had to go out on tour. So we put it together. It was about 6 months prior to the tour. And we had a whole bunch of cities we wanted to hit and venues. And we planned it out with our booking agent. And it was fantastic. But in the midst of all of that, I was writing, or had just written, my debut album. Mm. And it was a nice surprise to me that... Now Frontiers Records decided to put an offer in and aligned with what I wanted to do as a musician, that we went, you know what, this feels like a great fit. Let's do it. However, for the full scale or scope of a PR campaign, it meant that we could either rush it and get it out for the tour, or we could give the songs the kind of time and effort we thought they deserved, and unfortunately meaning that we had to release the album slightly afterwards. But in the meantime, it did give us the chance to release a whole bunch of new material in the lead up to it, so people could at least get a taste for what was going to be coming during the tour. That was the plan.
0: Yeah. And to be fair, even though people were not familiar with all the songs,
1: sure.
0: I mean, I think, you went down a storm, didn't you?
1: Fortunately and unfortunately, social media has a lot to play for the success this year, because I was very lucky that one of my songs went kind of semi-viral online and has millions of views. And I think one of... So that song in particular reinforced... She's the Devil.
0: Oh, yeah, She's the Devil, of course.
1: It kind of took a life of its own online, and therefore... made the tour a much more exciting prospect with, I think it was like 9 of the 13 shows selling out, which for me is mind-blowing. I would have loved to everyone to be singing every word to every song, of course. But I felt strongly enough with my band and the material there that we could still deliver some kind of a show despite, some songs not being available. Yeah, it's a case of like the longest overnight success ever, because I feel like I've been playing since I was 13 years old in pubs and stuff like that. And to now only have my debut album under my name after such a long time. Obviously, I've sang in different projects over the years and stuff like that. But this now really feels like a beginning and a fresh start for me. And it was very single heavy, because obviously all of those songs in the first four, I think, were released as singles at one point or another.
0: Yeah.
1: But I think a live show, you've got to treat semi-differently to an album. They both have their merits and in terms of a curve of the set live or the curve of the album. You don't want too many songs sounding similar in either point, but obviously... with a live set, you can then dip from all of the songs that you've previously released as well. So I actually think harnessing the right energy and curve of the set is probably more important than just sticking any random songs everywhere. So we kind of wanted to make an impression when the set started and get the energy going for the show. And I think because a lot of up-tempo songs, the first three especially, it was just our way of saying, we're back.

0: I wrote every single song. Thus far in this entire project, it has been me slaving away in this office behind me. And I've very, very fortunately written every single song. That's not me being a control freak. That is just...
1: the way it was.
0: Yeah, it is. And what happens is I'll write the song, and then before we go to record, I'll bring it to the boys in the band and go, you know, this is the stuff I've got. And then arrangements wise, they might go, you know, it actually feels a bit easier to play it like this because I'm not necessarily a bassist. I'm not a drummer. I can't speak on behalf of them. I have an understanding of all of the instruments in order to write the songs, but I would never tell someone who's very perfectly capable how they should play it unless I can do it myself. So we'll do that, and then we head into the studio. And I think the only writing credits I did give away are two on the album, which is She's the Devil and Praise Hell. And that is because our producer is very, very talented. He used to be in a band called Heaven's Basement.
1: All right, so who's that then? I know him. So
0: it's Johnny Rocker in Heaven's Basement.
1: Yeah, I know Johnny. Yeah. I know Johnny.
0: So
1: well.
0: he produced the album and my EP.
1: And
0: he has a real knack for hearing how things should go. And there's one or two bits where I couldn't quite work out what the song should do. So he worked with me and a few arrangement details, and he helped me with that. I value his input tremendously. So it's a good working relationship.
1: While we're on the subject of characters, I've got to ask about your band, because they really are a bit special.
0: I agree.
1: Did they all play on the album? Glenn, there's Glenn Quinn, Colin Parkinson on bass, and Max Reed on drums. Are they all on the album?
0: Yes, they are. In fact, all but, I think, one song, because that was carried over from my initial EP, which is the song Death of Me. Every single other song, the boys were in the studio with me. We recorded with Johnny, and we basically we carried it through from the pre-production, everyone in the room, and we basically all went in with ideas. It was a collaborative process. Obviously, everyone being musicians have opinions. And I value, all the guys have done a lot in their careers as well. So it means a lot to get their input and to collaborate with them. But I'm really, really proud of what happened. And I'm in a very fortunate position to know that I can stand on the stage and just not have to worry about anybody. Because I know they're just completely competent in what they do and can perform.
1: Talking of Death of Me, I'm really pleased that you included that one. Because to me, it's always been a standout. You've included that on the album.
0: Yes, that is... The album is called This Is Where the Show Begins, and Death of Me was the very first song that I ever recorded for this project. So for me, as much as things go full circle, I really wanted the very first... And it is probably the song that means the most to me. I mean, I got it tattooed on my arm because it was the beginning of this kind of... this whole thing for me, and I'd be remiss if I didn't have it on my first album. I think it was the gateway for me to be able to do so many incredible things, and this album is a kind of launch pad for me, so I wanted to kind of
1: include it. Yeah. I'm loving Sober. I love the lyrics on that one particularly.
0: Thank you very much. I appreciate that, actually. It was one of the more out there ones when I was writing them, because I didn't know what direction it was going to go in. And the actual song with the lyrics, apart from maybe one reference, the song isn't about drinking at all. And the Sober is an emotional hangover, not a real one. And that is the take you should probably have when you listen to it, because I really wanted to explain. It was like a night out in Soho, but rather than getting, you know, drunk and all the rest of it, it's about missing someone and not knowing what to do with yourself. And I wanted to frame it in a way that looked like it was about a hangover, which there's a lot of songs on the album that are more kind of wordplay than anything else. And I really wanted to mess around with that, because a lot of the stuff I've done in the past is wholly autobiographical. It's just about, you know, experiences. And I also wanted to, I guess, have a bit of fun and write about some other things as well, which is really interesting for me.
1: I kind of put it down as, because sober actually means two things, and I thought it was like more of a sobering experience. Do you know what I mean?
0: Well absolutely, and in many ways that is. And this is the beauty of it, actually, because I really wanted to put something in the world that straddles a few different genres and influences that I'm into, but it's really interesting that if it's just my voice as the thread on the album, people can kind of take what they want from each song individually, what it means to them or or not. And that was one of them where I wanted to do a bit more of a storytelling song than just be completely on experiences. And that was a kind of challenge for myself when I set myself when we first started all of this.

0: there's this huge sort of kind of religious connotations as pray tell, temple, savior.
1: Yeah.
0: but you're not, you know, you're not, it's not religious, is it?
1: No, it's like, not.
0: Is that just the way it came out or something?
1: Yeah, well, yes and no. I mean, I'm really glad someone has asked me this question. I've been waiting for it, if anything.
0: Oh, good. Okay. Okay. Good. I'm pleased because, it was me.
1: Yeah, the whole thing about that was, I mean, I'll set the record straight. None of it is religious. No. I'm agnostic about. I was raised Catholic in a Catholic school, but I'm agnostic and I mentioned earlier about wordplay, and I think religion has such strong images of black and white and contrast and all of this, and the terminology is only ever used in a purely religious context. It's never anything else. If you touch on the idea, it's regarded as religious and therefore doesn't apply to anything else. And I really wanted to find the beauty in talking about such strong kind of contrasts and black and white, but in different scenarios, and using that as a metaphor for me was easy because I'm not heavily religious, and I understand where people would take kind of ideas and go, oh, he's talking about that. I mean, I had a message the other day saying, you know, I can't listen to you because you're a Christian rock band. I was like, I'm not. I'm not a Christian rock band. I said, like, that is not the case. I'm sorry, you know, you're well within your right to take whatever you want from the songs and listen or not listen. I just wanted to explore language, the English language, and using metaphors that are stronger than just, you know, the typical words. Obviously, there's a longer theme within the album where a few of them mention that, and of that was just poeticness and using metaphors and similes and whatever it was. But yeah, I'm glad you asked, because it's not inherently religious in any way, shape or form. It is just a vehicle to talk about my feelings about certain things. Or
0: yeah, and also for those people who know you a little, and I, you know, I'm not saying we're best buddies, but we've met quite a few times now. There is an element of relationship situation that come into it as well.
1: Yeah, completely. I mean, a lot of I find that one of the most interesting things to talk about in song. I mean, it's as old as time, really. But
0: do it in a different way. That's the whole point. I haven't heard a lyric saying baby, you know,
1: I love you.
0: It's about, you know, I don't know, the woman in the red dress or.
1: Yeah, sure. You know what I mean? I appreciate the take, and you are correct. And I don't try and just be completely on the nose. I do like lyricism. And unfortunately, I think She's the Devil on the album. I did write that in a complete and utterly ode to 80s rock. That was just my idea. And I made it as cliche as I could, because I wanted everyone to just exercise themselves on the song. The guitar's all over the place. The bass is everywhere. I just wanted an all-out rocking song. And online, I think a few people took that at such face value that they went, oh, you know, oh, it, all the songs are like that. And I'm like, if you delve deeper into the album, I'm sure

0: you could find something that is a little bit deeper than that song on its own. But yeah, that one for me was a fleeting kind of ode to where I come from.
1: Yeah.
0: And that's the songs on the album kind of are little steps from my life and stories. One of them I wrote when I was like 14 years old, 15 possibly. Some of them are brand new. Yeah, so it's all just kind of a build up to where I am at this point and what I want to say in music going forwards, I guess.
1: Now, you're doing a host of acoustic and record store dates starting later this week. 11 yes. shows in a week. That's just you, isn't it?
0: I mean, it was going to be worse because before John 5 played American Idol with Motley Crue, it was going to be 14 shows with John in a row, I think with one day off. And then it would have been another 13 straight afterwards. So in many ways, I'm semi-selfishly glad that it worked out that way. But it's going to be a hell of a week coming up. But I'm treating them more as a Q&A conversation with a few acoustic songs in there. And it doesn't have to be a straight-up gig. I want to kind of tell the stories like I have with you about the songs and and be a bit more and sign things because that, you know, it's the first time the album's been out, so you can hold it and you can show everyone, and it's experience for everybody.
1: And then you're doing the John 5 shows are kind of later now, aren't they?
0: Yeah, they're the ones that got moved for American Idol, so they are later in the year in October, and it, we're basically picking up where we left off with those shows.
1: Cool. And that's all. Is that all in the UK or is that European as well?
0: We are just doing the UK tour, only because the European dates clashed with my in-store tour.
1: So
0: we unfortunately can't be in two places at once.
1: Finally, for the future, I've got to ask you this question. We've almost come full circle, because obviously the last time we caught up with you was on the tour.
0: Yes.
1: Is there likely to be an album tour later in the year, perhaps?
0: We're doing the shows that we mentioned, that you very fortunately mentioned for me. We are aiming to try and head into Europe a little bit more, hopefully, by the end of the year. And then I think maybe end of this year, start of next, we'll probably be looking at putting a run of dates together across the UK where maybe play some territories I've not done before and obviously play a whole bunch of songs from the album. Hi, this is Dan Byrne, and you're listening to Andy Fox on The Rock Show, and you're listening to a track from my album, This Is Where The Show Begins.

0: than me.
1: There we have it, our interview with Dan Byrne, and his new album is called This Is Where the Show Begins. From it, we played you Savior, Sober, and Death of Me, that last track, of course. And we've got copies of the album to give away. So if you know the answer to this, all you got to do is send me an email. What was the name of the band that Dan Byrne started in? They released two albums in 2019 and 2022. So let me know if you want fancy winning a copy of the album. Let me know the answer. Rockshow@gtfm.co.uk. That was Dan Byrne. Next week on the show, we will also have another interview with a new album that's set to go top 10 this week. Let's certainly hope so. Keep rocking the marketplace, as it were. And it's the new album 8 from Shinedown. We've got an interview with Zach Myers from the band and Brent Smith from Shinedown. And we'll also have copies of that album to give away. That's next week on the show. In the meantime, track 2 from our featured album tonight from Eric Gronvall. This is one of my favourites. It's called Praying for a Miracle.

Midland's four-piece Jailer have finally released their debut album, Voices Unheard. They've been playing some album launch in-store dates. In fact, they played Bristol last night and I was there, and I managed to catch an interview with the guys, as you probably noticed in that intro. That'll be a forthcoming interview on the show, and also we'll have copies of that new album to give away as well. They will support Sammy Hagar in Wolverhampton, Manchester and London before shows in Europe. And they're playing Sweden Rock this particular weekend. Busy, busy guys, and thoroughly deserved with their new album, Voices Unheard. That is Jailer. Now, let's go play something old for you from San Francisco band Night Ranger, who feature Brad Gillis, Jack Blades and Kelly Keegi since the 80s, releasing 13 studio albums. They release a new best of album out in August and will play American dates throughout the summer. Good excuse to play some classic Night Ranger.

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It's good, but not as good, if you see what I mean. I've mentioned that Tesla will release a new covers album, Homage, on July 17th, including tracks originally from Bob Seger, Badfinger, Lynyrd Skynyrd, Climax Blues Band, Supertramp, and that cover of a Queen track, originally found, of course, on the News of the World album, written by John Deacon, and Spread Your Wings, as Freddie always used to say in concert. Tesla play US shows with Motley Crue and Extreme. It's a bit of a night of shout-outs tonight, and we don't normally do them because a lot of people listen on the listen again. But I wanted to give a big shout-out and happy birthday for regular listener Darren Keeler on his 60th birthday, which is today. All your love from Sharon, particularly, and also the Rock Show as well, because Darren has been with us for years, and I appreciate that tonight they could have gone out for a romantic meal, or I don't know, out to a cinema, or cuddled up close on the sofa, but no, they're both listening to the Rock Show. We really appreciate that. Thank you. And Darren, thank you for all your support over the years. We always meet up at gigs and Steelhouse and la-di-da-di-da. So happy birthday, Darren, and well deserved. And whatever you do, mate, keep rocking. Now, this week's rare track comes from a suggestion of an email from a gentleman called Anthony Wood from Cheltenham, who says, I was a big fan of Dokken, and then George Lynch formed a band called Lynch Mob, who made 9 albums from 1990 to 2025. His favourite was 1992's Lynch Mob album, featuring Robert Mason on vocals. The album includes a cover of Queen's Tie Your Mother Down. Of course, we just played Queen, so we're not, well, a cover of Queen track, so we're not going to play another one. But we're going to play this brilliant track, chosen by Anthony Wood from Cheltenham, from the Lynch Mob album, called Tangled in the Web.

Welcome back, Classic Tracking. I make no apologies for playing the full 7-minute version of course, Hotel California. From the Eagles, a band who've sold over 200 million records worldwide, have been going since 1971, releasing their masterpiece, fifth album, Hotel California, which is 50 years old this year. The album is subject of a Classic Rock magazine 10-page article celebrating the album, which sold over 42 million units on its own, making one of the best-selling albums of all time. That truly is a classic track, 28 times platinum, the album went. And I make no apologies, we're going to bookend this hour with tracks from 1976, 50 years old. And throughout the summer, we're going to be playing quite a lot of... because there were some brilliant, brilliant albums that came out in 1976. And I don't think... I think it's probably one of the halcyon years in rock music. That's only my opinion. But if you've got a favourite from 1976, then please let me know. And now, another classic American album released 50 years ago in 76 again was the debut album from Boston and became the best-selling debut album in the US at the time, selling over 20 million copies worldwide. Lead single, More Than a Feeling, is an all-time classic, a US top five, and helped propel the album to 17 times platinum status, an American top three. But, no, we're not going to play that one, are we?

One of the other hit singles from that album, the debut album from Boston, that was Peace of Mind. Sounds like a good idea to me. Now, another band active in the 70s, but a bit more closer to home than the Eagles or Boston, but still with a bird name, are Budgie. They've just released a new singles collection via Noteworthy Records, which is their own label, featuring 17 of their hit singles, kind of hit singles. They weren't really hits, but they were singles anyway, from 1971 to 1980. It's only available from their website, Noteworthy, so go to budgieband.com or whatever it is. Now, Budgie weren't a band who focused on hit singles, but this mix features 7-inch edits and a couple of unusual tracks. So things like Crash Course in Brain Surgery, the single edit, New Disintegrating Parachute Woman, Whiskey River, Zoom Club, I Ain't No Mountain, all single edits. A non-album B-side called Honey, Wildfire, the single edit, Keeping a Rendezvous, the edit, I Turn to Stone, edit, shameful, because the album version is much better, Born with Russia, edit. And towards the very end, if you're a listener who've been with me a long, long time, they released an album called We're All Living in Cuckoo Land. And the main man, Burke Shelley, came into the studios and talked to me, well, for the whole show, really. It was only 2 hours then, about the album We're All Living in Cuckoo Land. So God bless Burke Shelley. We're going to play this for him. This is a single edit from the a title track from the album.

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band Yes will release their 24th album Aurora on the 12th of June. That's next week. The current lineup of Steve Howe, John Davison, Jeff Downs, Billy Sherwood and Jay Skellen on drums. It includes 8 new tracks, including the 13-minute Sweet Counter Movement. They will play rescheduled dates for their Fragile tour in May 2027. That's the new single from the album called Turnaround Situation. And the good news is I'll be talking to John Davison tomorrow for a forthcoming... Rock Show interview.

very Tool-like, which is only to be expected, really. Starless, brand new from A Perfect Circle. Okay, third and final track from our featured album tonight. Once again, it's a very poignant track. It's called Written in the Scars from Eric Gronville from the album Bad Bones, bearing in mind his cancer leukemia treatment.

Robert John on the Wreck will release a new single, Arroyo, from new album Wreckage Volume 3. Play a UK tour in October, including Cambridge, Nottingham, Liverpool, Bristol, Leeds and Oxford before European shows. And before that, in a bit of a surprise, the band Greta Van Fleet, who most people were thinking were ending. They released a brand new track, Play Your Games, from a forthcoming new album. Their last album was 2023 Starcatcher, which is a top 10 album in both the US and the UK. That track was called Play Your Games. Okay, first of all, Soundgarden guitarist Kim Tyall has confirmed the surviving members of the band are putting the finishing touches to unreleased recordings that feature vocals from frontman Chris Cornell. Tyall said he and bass player Ben Shepherd and drummer Matt Cameron are working with producer Terry Date on the songs. This material has been in existence for over 10 years in some cases, and in various stages of writing, sharing, learning, recording. So what we need to do is finish that process, and most of all, the writing had been complete, but it's mostly about recording. It's very important to us. It's important for the legacy of Chris, and it's doing right by our collective work and doing right by our partner and friend. Palace singer and solo artist in his own right, Alan Reid, has announced that his upcoming show at Glasgow's G2 venue with his band Daughters of Expediency on September the 4th will be his very last live performance. Reid and his band have a short run of dates on their Last Dance tour throughout the UK in September. He says, "I have Parkinson's now and I don't know beyond the next six months how I'm going to be. I'd rather go out on a high. Planning gigs is no way to do it. And if you know anything about Parkinson's, it's a stress that should be avoided at all costs." Toto guitarist Steve Lukather has offered some clarity on his in-progress recording project with Alex Van Halen, confirming it will feature substantial work from Eddie Van Halen and none of his own playing. He said the recordings left by the late great Van Halen guitarist who died in 2020 at age 65. He said, "When I heard them, I said to Al, how come you didn't use these? And the answer was nobody could write to it. So if you think this is a bunch of throwaway tracks thrown together to suck the dollar out of poor, unsuspecting Van Halen fans, it's not. That's all I can say right now, because it's a much bigger picture and it's Alex's story to tell." And following the release of the extremely successful album Closer to the Sun, as well as their UK tour last April, Tyketto have announced an additional short run of UK headline dates in November and December, with Scarlet Rebels and special guests on selected dates. These dates will start in Buckley on the 25th of November and will include Troon, Holme, Firth, Hastings, Blackpool, and will pass through Belfast for the first time in 12 years and will end in Nuneaton on the 3rd of December.

called Harleys and Indians from the album Closer to the Sun from the band Taiketto. Wouldn't believe it was a cover, would you? Now, as I said, we bookended tonight's show with a couple of classic album releases from 1976. We brought you Hotel California, title track from the Eagles' fifth album. But we end tonight with a true epic ending from the seventh studio album from Led Zeppelin called Presence, also released 50 years ago in 1976 and recorded when Robert Plant was recovering from serious injuries sustained on a car crash in Rhodes whilst on holiday. Despite mixed reviews, Presence was still their sixth number one album and went three times platinum in the States. Until the next time, from Andy Fox, keep doing the things that make you feel good, a very good night, and indeed God bless. This is Achilles' Last Stand.

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0: music is the most, one of the most fantastic things. Almost like fire and water and air. It's like a thing. And it does so much. It does a thing for the intellect. It does a thing for the emotions. Music can swell the heart till it almost bursts. Tears of happiness flow out of your eyes. You can't believe the beauty that comes. And it comes from
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Hello, everybody. Hello, welcome new listeners. My name is Timothy J., broadcasting from the Bill Kelly Memorial Broadcast Studio, which is located in the surrounding suburbs of the city of Sacramento. Sacramento is the state capital of the state of California in the United States of America. In case you didn't know that, now you do. My goal, new listeners, is make you become a regular listener. That brings me to those described people. Thank you, regular listeners, for listening however long you've been listening to the Core Radio Show in our 12-plus years of existence as we are climbing towards our 13th anniversary. In all those years, except about 6 months worth, we have been on this online rock radio station. Yeah, we were on a bunch of other ones and followed all the way down to just being on DRR, Lady Sandra's Digital Revolution Radio, that, again, has been rocking the web for almost 20 years. So let me tell you what it is that you've tuned into, new listeners. Well, let me first just say this to the regular listeners. Thank you so much for listening. I truly appreciate you. I will always say thank you, even though I can never say thank you enough. Thank you for telling others they too should be listening. To all of you that are running around, walking around, lounging around, doing whatever else you might be doing in your Core Radio Show t-shirt and or tank, showing the world that you are rocking your core because you believe in what it is that I've been trying to do now for almost 13 years. And because of you buying those tees and those tanks, and we just made another donation this weekend, trying to remember the it doesn't matter. We made one this past weekend to an animal rescue organization. And so proceeds do go to various very deserving animal rescue organizations and sanctuaries because of you buying those tees and those tanks. I'll try to remember which one. It was a repeat. It's one we keep running into. And producer April always wants to make a donation when we run into this organization that rescues puppies. And that's something that's near and dear to our heart because we got our dog, Rosie Rue, the official mascot of the Core Radio Show, from a rescue organization, Pound Puppy Rescue, that's based in the greater San Francisco Bay Area. And they do that same thing. They go and they rescue litters of puppies, and then they make sure that they're all healthy, get them all their vaccinations, make sure that they are somewhat trained, potty trained and whatnot. And then they start matching them with people. And we were so blessed to be one of those people that got matched with Rosie Rue, who chose me. Went to go do a meet and greet with she and her fellow litter mates, all of them girls. They were all named after the Golden Girls television show. And Rose, now Rosie Rue, had her name. And Rose, now Rosie Rue, had her name because of the character Rose.

take care of the animals to make it so that they can get them adopted. And some of these organizations, they'll start with fostering. They'll get somebody to be a foster to help them out. So it's just doing God's work. So we made sure that the Corbett Show was going to be connected to something. We just didn't know what when we started this thing almost 13 years ago. But it was a real easy choice when we decided we were going to make all of our efforts towards helping animals. Now, the Corbett Show has also helped human beings. Various different events that we've been a part of. Haven't been part of any up here in the greater Sacramento area, though. It's a different world up here than it was in the San Francisco Bay Area. But we're trying. We're trying to make our mark up here. But it's not just about being in the state of California. We're all about broadcasting this great music across the globe. So again, you'll find the various animal rescue organizations and sanctuaries that are recipients of donations because of people like you buying those teas and those tanks. Listed at the Corbett Show website at corradio.com. That is corradio.com. You will hear me mention that website multiple times on every broadcast because that's the hub of the show. Let me tell you the four songs that I played for you to open up this Monday broadcast of the Corbett Radio Show. That was Distance of Thought that wrapped up that four-song set. They're a band out of Texas, long-running band out of Texas. They're still working their 2023 album, Edge of Forever. Been out since the 2nd of January of 2023, according to my notes. But they just put out a brand new video today, tonight, as they've signed with a new independent record label. So they wanted to put out a performance video for this track that's on that 2023 album. When I See You Fall is the title of that song that they did a video for that you can find on YouTube and everywhere else from that band out of Texas called Distance of Thought. Prior to them, Vadim Lalayan, artist out of Russia, got together with Mark Basile, vocalist of the long-running band out of Italy called DGM, put out a brand new single on Friday the 5th. Save Our Love is the title of that track from Russia's Vadim Lalayan. Prior to Vadim, it was Iron Kingdom. Iron Kingdom, they put out their brand new album on Saturday the 6th, Shadows and Dust. Grabbing another track off of this album from Canada's Iron Kingdom, I played you the track Shadow of Time this time. Huh, see what I did there? And then starting everything out, The Rock Alchemist. Now, this band is also working an album that's been out for a while. This album, Lead, Love, and Gold, has been out since the 21st of November of 2025. So this band out of Italy is still working their great album, Lead, Love, and Gold. And they put out a brand new performance video for the track Passion Drives You Over, song that we played for you before when it was released as a single, but then now we've got a brand new video. The video came out on the 2nd of June. That's a sample and example of what it is you can expect to hear on the Corbett Radio Show, but not only those styles of rock, because as I've mentioned, for over 12 years, the Corbett Show, though I have mentioned this part, playing the very best, in my opinion, independent, non-major, non-mainstream, solo rock artists and rock bands of many styles from all over the world for the world. Right here in front of me, there's this piece of paper. It's right here. Shows me the rest of the music I'm going to be playing for you in this live 3-hour broadcast. At least it's live right now. It also shows me the date because I forget all the time. It is a Monday, if I've mentioned quite a few times already. But it's Monday, June 8th, 2026. Obviously, it could be a completely different day or night for you if you're listening to this broadcast as a podcast on demand 24/7 or... if you're listening to it as a rebroadcast. New listeners, I promise you, I'll give you all that information later on in the show. But let's get back to the music. I'm going to do what I do a lot of times. I'm going to go ahead and put together a set of music that features bands from one region. This time, the always, always potent country of Sweden delivering the goods. So I'm going to do an all-Swedish set, starting with Master Massive. Jonah and the Whale is the title of this track and this all Swedish set that's coming your way on this Monday broadcast of the Corbett Radio Show on DRR.

set there. Five songs, bringing us to 10 minutes left in hour number one, what is always a three-hour broadcast of the Core Radio Show every single Monday here on Digital Revolution Radio. My name is Timothy J. If you're just now joining us, well, you missed almost an hour of the broadcast, but you'll be able to hear this show in its entirety as a rebroadcast or as a podcast. I promise I'll give you that information later on in the show, but let me tell you what it is I played for you in this all Swedish set of music. Very much different in styles and flavor as well. Devil Wears Nada, not Prada. Another track off their upcoming In Lust We Thrust album, which will be coming out on the 3rd of July. I think that might be the first time that I back announced that album and didn't chuckle. I almost did, but I tried to compose myself. Single of video, Victoria, that came out on Friday the 5th from Sweden's The Devil Wears Nada. Maybe I don't need to say Sweden since I already told you that it's an all-Swedish set. But Marvel's the band that's right before them. The masked band from Sweden. I just did it. Still working their Brain Drain Diaries album that's been out since the 5th of December of last year. But on Friday the 5th, they put out another single from that album. Connection is the title of that track from Marvel. Prior to Marvel, it was Evergrey. So I had to go ahead and play this song again since I played some of the other singles that were released prior to the Architects of the New Weave album that came out on Friday the 5th. Played them a couple of times. I mean, they were making it on, you know, Friday and Saturday, or Friday and Monday shows, plus Songs of the Week. And I really like this track, A Burning Flame, featuring Mikael Stanny, not Ul. He is the, I guess, current or former vocalist. I'm not sure the information that I've got here. But Dark Tranquility is the band that he once fronted or still fronts as being the only original member in that band. I'm not sure exactly the information, but people that are smarter than me know. Just know that he's singing on that song with Evergrey, that track, A Burning Flame, off the Architects of the New Weave album. All right. So prior to Evergrey, it was Code Red. Here's the deal about this song. This is a bonus track, newly recorded bonus track, that they're going to be putting on an extended version, a special version, deluxe version of their 2017 album, Incendiary. Incendiary. Okay, I'm not saying it very right, very well. But Incendiary. Incendiary. Okay, there we go. Just say it three times and it sounds like you know what the hell you're saying. But anyway, Into the Fire is the bonus track. There's two bonus tracks that are going to be on this album that's going to be released on the 17th of July. But that single came out on Friday the 5th. I'm going to try to figure out how to phonetically write that down so I don't ever murder the album title again. But again, it was originally put out in 2017, but now a deluxe version of the album is coming out with two bonus tracks, and I think there's also a live track that's on there as well, from Sweden's Code Red. I just murdered that. Prior to Code Red, it was Master Massive. They've got an album that's going to be coming out in July titled White Shadows. On Friday the 5th, they put out a brand new track from that album, Jonah and the Whale. Starting everything out, prior to Master Massive. No, that's what started it out, Tim. I'm just blowing it on this back announce, aren't I? Why don't I do this? Why don't I go ahead and get back into the music, try to compose myself, and let you get entertained by the music and not me making an idiot out of myself. The Bites, Aftertaste, is the title of this track on this Monday broadcast. Boy, it's a Monday. 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

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Nice long six-song set. Included a two-song set that wrapped up hour number one and then four songs to open up hour number two. Let me tell you what it is I just played for you, and I promise you I'll tell you how you can get your Core on demand 24-7. Approximately 24 hours after a live broadcast, it gets uploaded to the podcast sites. And I'll also tell you how you can listen to it as a rebroadcast here on DRR. The Boy That Got Away is the name of that band. It's a late ad. Played it for you for the first time last week. I believe it was Friday. Song has been out since the 15th of last month. The band is out of Denmark. Track is titled The One. So better late than never, right? Prior to The Boy That Got Away, it was Sea Haven. Didn't have time to be able to play something off of their brand new album that was released on Friday. That happens so often. I gotta make choices sometimes. But I know that I've got a Monday broadcast right after that Friday broadcast. And then, of course, I have another Friday show that's coming up this week that I can play more songs from something that was released last Friday. See how that works? Because there's three shows. There's a Friday broadcast, Monday broadcast, and then there's the Wednesday broadcast called Songs of the Week. That's a look back at the Monday and Friday shows. Tell you more about that later. I played you the track that came out as a single with a video attached to it back on the 17th of March from this brand new self-titled album from Sea Haven. Album came out on Friday the 5th. Midnight Hour is the track that I played for you, and they are from Los Angeles. Prior to them, Burko. You've heard this song before from Burko, James Berkeley, formerly of the band Still Room. Out there in Ireland. Well, Getaway is the song, but then there's the Getaway remix. Now, both songs were sent to me at the same time. The song came out on the 15th of last month, just by the way, just like the song right before it. But he's just now starting to put a push on the remix version of the song. In fact, he says he actually likes this version better than the single version that was originally put out. So there you go. Make up your own mind. See which one you like better, the original Getaway mix or the remix of Getaway. Either way, both versions have been played on the Core Radio Show. Prior to Burko, it's a Permanent Shadow opened up the second hour. Permanent Shadow out of Spain, brand new single that came out on Friday the 5th. Will Be One is the title of that track from the upcoming Half Century Dead End. The album does not have a release date as of yet, but there you go. That's the information from Spain's A Permanent Shadow. Then the two bands that wrapped up hour number one, Eva Under Fire, out of Michigan. Villainous is a brand new album they're going to be putting out in July, July 10th to be specific. Brand new single from that upcoming album was released on Friday with a video attached to it, Friday the 5th. The Words You Say from Michigan's Eva Under Fire. Starting it all out, The Bites. Love this band out of LA. Put out a brand new single on the 3rd. Aftertaste is the title of that track. You gotta listen to the lyrics in that song. All right, so as promised, the Core Radio Show, as I've alluded to a few times now, every Friday, start a brand new, freshened up playlist, carryovers from the previous Friday that didn't get played on that previous Friday. That makes up the show. 2 hours long, starts at 1 p.m. Pacific, rebroadcast every Tuesday at 9 p.m. Pacific. I'm giving you the Pacific time zone because that's the time zone that I'm in. So you need to do the time zone dance to tell you what it means to you in the time zone that you're in. Then we jump over the weekend and land back on DRR like we've been doing today, tonight, every single Monday, starting at noon Pacific, live for 3 hours, rebroadcast every Thursday, 6 a.m. Pacific. Just told you about the Songs of the Week, which is a one-hour look back at the Monday and Friday shows where I grab about 10 or so songs that I felt stood out from the rest. Not better, just stood out. They were highlights. Whatever words you want to use. Not a contest. And I played for you every Wednesday. Sometimes I get more than 10. Sometimes I only get 10. It's been a couple of times I've gotten less than 10, but that's been very rare. And we play for you starting at 11 a.m. Pacific every single Wednesday here on DRR. Rebroadcast of that show every Saturday, 1 p.m. Pacific, every Sunday, 8 a.m. Pacific. 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
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We set it up to be our primary one because they've always been set up for you to be able to stream a podcast or download it as an MP3. 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Then MixCloud, our very first podcast site. We were not archiving in the early 2013, or I should say the late 2013, when we started this thing in August of 2013. We started archiving in 2014, so we've got shows archived from 2014 all the way up to 2022. Then they stopped archiving. So you got that link there, and you've also got the current show link. Up to 10 songs, I did it again. Up to 10 shows are available on the current show link. Just know that the oldest show gets replaced by the newest. That and so much more you will find at coreradio.com. Yeah, it's a Monday for me. What can I say? Let's go to this band from Ireland. Speaking of Ireland, Burko from Ireland. These guys are from Ireland. Maybe they know each other. Ogma, Enslaved is the title of this track to open up this next set on this Monday broadcast of the Core Radio Show on Digital Revolution Radio.

0: What day is it today? Monday. Ugh, I hate Mondays.
1: Aw, it's not so bad. 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

5 minutes left of hour number two, what is always a three-hour broadcast of the Core Radio Show. And I do know that hour number two has been much better for me. I don't know what was going on with hour number one. I have no excuse except to say that it's a Monday. I'm feeling kind of bleh today. And the weather is kind of bleh today as well after having a beautiful weekend. Just confirming that it's not quite fully summer yet. Spring is trying to hang on. And spring here in this area sometimes feels like fall. I don't know what it's like in your area. But it was a rough 1 hour for me, the first hour. But musically, it's been wonderful, right? All over the place. Play the very best, in my opinion, independent, non-major, non-mainstream, solo rock artists and rock bands of many styles from all over the world, for the world, because I'm broadcasting to the world here on Digital Revolution Radio. The only thing I don't play is black metal, death metal. Well, there are some people that call certain styles of music that I do play, they call that death metal. And I'm listening, I'm like, the vocals aren't death metal and very, very melodic. But at any rate, not 100% death metal, not any black metal. Don't play 100% metalcore either. You know, if it sounds like somebody that's just getting their testicles smashed into a vice, that's just not what we play here on the Core Radio Show. And we don't do rap. Now, there are some metalcore elements musically that we play. Some of the modern alt rock has some of that. And I think every once in a while throughout the years, there's been like a rock song that had like a rap, you know, bridge breakdown. But very rare. So that's not what you're going to hear on the Core Radio Show. If you want to hear that kind of stuff, there's plenty of stations, plenty of shows that play nothing but that. But not the Core Radio Show. But I play everything. Other than that, I mean acoustic rock, blues rock, hard rock, melodic rock, soft rock, dark wave, groove metal, unless it has rap in it. I mean, I could just keep going. We play it here on the Core Radio Show. Try to showcase it every single time as well. Rugged Butcher is the name of that band with the track Battle Inside. Band out of Finland. Second single we've gotten from these guys out of Finland. This particular track came out on Thursday the 4th. We got it late, so getting his first spin today, tonight. Battle Inside from Rugged Butcher. Prior to them, Seven Metal Sins. Now, here's the deal with this. I had originally been given the information that this particular album from Seven Metal Sins, the band out of France, the album was coming out on the 5th of May. So that was a typo or something. So we, in May, told everybody about the album and played some tracks off of it. And there you go. Well, now it's June 5th that the album came out. Legacy of Chaos from the band Seven Metal Sins out of France. And I played you the track King of Sorrow, which is my favorite track off the album. So you know what? We promoted the hell out of it in May, saying it was out in May, even though it wasn't, so they got a big old pre-promo through the Core Radio Show. I don't think it was my fault. I think it was the PR people that sent it to me. They probably put the typo down, but either way, it doesn't matter. Not getting paid for this. Prior to Seven Metal Sins, it was Aluna, La Pucelle. Track translated means the maid or virgin from English, or I should say from French to English. That's what it means. And Aluna is part of the Split EP. Came out on Friday the 5th, Embers of Belief. It also features the band Semaveo out of Germany. Now, that particular part of the Split album, they're singing in a different language. And I guess that's the other thing I really shy away from, playing anything that's not sang in English. I know some people take offense to that, but that's just the way it is. So I mean, if bands from France, Germany, Russia, they can sing in English. Obviously, they're trying to reach a wider audience and a wide range of listeners around the globe. So there you go. That's right. So I just stuck with the Aluna. We also play Aluna on the Core Radio Show. And the La Pucelle track from that Embers of Belief is what I just played for you. Prior to Aluna, it was Rezn, R-E-Z-N, how they spell their name. They're from the state of Illinois.
Rites of Passage is the title of that track, single of video that's been out since the 3rd from their upcoming Cycles in the Infinite Dream album that'll be out on the 2nd of July. According to my notes, I probably should get back to saying that as far as release dates and whatnot. This crazy, mixed up, messed up, independent, Wild Wild West world that I broadcast in. And then starting everything out, the band Ogma, O-G-M-A, I wonder if it's an acronym or if it's just how, I don't know. But they're out of Ireland, and here I go, back to get messing up again. It's just the way it's going to be today. Just one of those days. Enslaved is the title of the track, single and video that came out on Friday the 5th from Ireland's Ogma. All right. So let me do this. Let's go ahead and play this band 7 weeks. Track titled Shape Me. I'm going to set to take you to the top of the hour, and then we'll go into hour number 3. Now, I don't think I have enough music to be able to play a full 3 hours broadcast today. So we'll see how it goes. Let's go ahead and play this track, Shape Me, from 7 weeks on Digital Revolution Radio. I don't know, maybe I'm getting sick or something. It's just, I'm feeling weird.

0: right, wrapping up round number two. Hour number two, and what is always a three-hour broadcast of the Core Radio Show every single Monday on Digital Revolution Radio. Yeah, I'm feeling kind of off, feeling kind of weird today. I thought maybe it was just because, you know, hour number one, I just feeling a little bit off because it's a Monday. Had a couple of crazy nights. Not full nights of sleep, but, you know, hey, that's no excuse, right? So I'm just going to plow through. And it felt like it was getting better in hour number two that we just wrapped up. And then all of a sudden, towards the end of hour number two, I started getting all wonky and weird again. I don't know. My dog sitting here in the Corda Show studio seemed to be fine, but maybe, I don't know, maybe I'm coming down with something. I'm just kind of a little bit weird right now, but I'm always weird, right? Well, two song set, wrap things up there. One of the bands that I played for you in that two song set is going to be putting out a brand new album this coming Friday. So I went ahead and played it for you now as opposed to in hour number three, as we were leading up to hour number three. The Heavy Eyes from Tennessee, the track Focus, been out since the 28th of last month, single with a video attached to it, but the album Focus is going to be coming out on Friday, June 12th, this coming Friday, from Tennessee's The Heavy Eyes. Prior to them, 7 weeks, brand new to the Core Radio Show. This track's been out since the 1st of June, but we just got it. Shape Me is the title of that track from the upcoming Going Back Home album that's going to be out on the 18th of September from 7 weeks out of France. All right, so made it to the top of the hour, so let me just tell you this. 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Welcome to hour number three. Now, I did you that all Swedish set in hour number one, and I just now found that I had another Swedish band. I could have made it a 6-song set instead of a 5-song set. Forgot that I owed you another spin from the brand new Tidal Wave album. So let's go ahead and play the very first track I ever played off that album to open up this next set, to open up hour number three. Sideburns. Funny intro to the song. They're always got tongues firmly planted in cheeks when they are putting their music out. Good times here on Digital Revolution Radio.
1: Oh my God, look at those sideburns.

us into hour number three. What is always, well, more times than not, is always a three-hour broadcast of the Core Radio Show, but I don't think I'm going to make it to a full 3 hours today, tonight. Just don't have enough songs. I've been trying to look for like other songs that I could play for you, as I always do in the third hour, is play music that's going to be coming out this coming Friday. Now, we've already played a couple tracks, and we're going to play a couple more here, but that's not going to be enough to get me to the top of the hour, as we're now 21 minutes into hour number three. We'll see how it goes. I've said this before. Next thing you know, I find songs and I get all the way up to the top of the hour. But it's a possibility I may go early. And that's okay, considering how much of a weird broadcast it's been for me today, tonight. Well, let me tell you what it is I did get a chance to play for you. And then I've got three songs queued up and ready to go. See where that takes us. All right, so Lockhart, one of the bands that's going to be putting out a brand new album this coming Friday the 12th. City Pulse is the title of the album. Played you the track Together as One, which I believe was the very first single we got from that upcoming album. It came out on the 10th of April of this year from Canada's Lockhart. Prior to them, Mean Street from Peru. They put out a single and video back on the 22nd of last month that I just found out about. They let me know. They say, hey, we put this video out for this song and this album that we put out last year. I said, oh, well, I should probably play it today. I'll Take the Blame is the title of that power ballad from Peru's Mean Street from their Never Too Late album. That album has been out since October 31st of 2025. Again, the single and video has been out since the 22nd of May. Prior to Mean Street, Lord Francis Soto, still working his album, has been out since the 20th of March of this year. Battle Royale is the title of that album. The Devil is a Banger, single and video, officially out this past Friday the 5th. Prior to Lord Francis Soto, Anthony Saturno. Anthony Saturno is a solo artist out of New York, and he put out a brand new video for a song that's been out for a while. The video for Troublemaker came out on Friday the 5th, but the song has been out as a single since the 17th of April. Well, I just found out about it because of the video. So there you go. Troublemaker from Anthony Saturno. And then prior to Anthony Saturno is the band Tidal Wave from Sweden. I should have put them in that all Swedish set in hour number one. It would have made it six songs from Sweden as opposed to five, but you know what? It happens. So I told you all about going into that track that the band, they have fun with their song titles. They have fun with their lyrics. Volume Tree have fun with their album titles. Volume Tree is the brand new album that came out on Friday the 5th, and Sideburns, the track has been out, is the brand new album that came out on Friday the 5th, and Sideburns, the track has been out as a single since the 3rd of April.

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wrapping up today, tonight's Monday broadcast of the Core Radio Show here on Digital Revolution Radio. 15 minutes left of hour number three, and I'm all out of music. I was able to find two more tracks to make it so I could get this far. Trust me, I tried really hard. I got a lot of music that was sent to me in my inbox. But man, a lot of it was just metalcore and death metal, rap, country. I just don't play any of those things on the Core Radio Show. If I did, obviously I would be able to fill up today, tonight's broadcast, but I just can't. I can't bring myself to any. I mean, there's a lot of this prog rock that's coming out that's really on the cusp of being, you know, hardcore. And as long as the vocals are clean, I'll play it. So I've been making it so that I'm even kind of coloring outside of the lines of what it is I would normally program on the Core Radio Show, because I know there's an audience for it, as well as my wife. She, producer April, she likes the harder edge stuff more times than not. She likes the same stuff that I listen to, but she definitely likes the hardcore vibe of rock, and so I try to play that for her whenever that comes by, but it's got to have clean vocals. It just cannot be that, But anyway, got nothing to do with what it is I'm going to be back announcing for you. Behind the Haze. I just got this track. Now, EJ Hayes, broadcaster on Digital Revolution Radio. He's also a musician. He's put out music as a solo artist. He's put out music with different versions of different bands. Well, he's got himself a brand new incarnation of Behind the Haze. He's moved back to Florida. So he was in Georgia for a while, but now he's in Florida. This band is all based in Florida. Got themselves a brand new singer, female-fronted singer, in this version of Behind the Haze, and a brand new single that came out on the 2nd of this month, so just a couple of days ago. Invisible Wounds, as they gear up for some live performances and new music on the way. I say this about EJ Hayes. He's constantly busy, always doing stuff for his music. Never stopped. Even when the band would break up, he would go out and do solo stuff, and then, you know, he just keeps going and doing his Behind the Haze band and his Dark Side Radio show, all that kind of stuff, right here on Digital Revolution Radio. Prior to Behind the Haze, it was the band Veins. I had promised I was going to play that track again, and I'm going to play it again this coming Wednesday. I just love it so much. Song has been out since the 29th of May. I Keep Falling is the title of the track from this band called Veins. There's a couple of bands called Veins that are out there. You want the one that is from the UK, if you like that track, I Keep Falling, and it's going to make it on this Wednesday's Songs of the Week. I promise that as well. Prior to Veins, a track that's going to be coming out on Tuesday the 16th from the UK's Dan Byrne. Another track off of his This Is Where the Show Begins album. That album has been out since the 22nd of last month, but on the 15th, he's going to be putting out that track, Death of Me. I thought, why not play it today since I'm short on music? I would have probably waited till Friday to play it or even on Monday's show, but that's going to happen anyway. It's going to make it on next Monday's show for sure. Prior to Dan Byrne, it was Joseph Toll. He's an artist out of Sweden. Going to be putting out his brand new It Might Be Art album this coming Friday the 12th. I played you the title track. Song It Might Be Art's been out as a single since the 3rd of May with a video attached to it as well. Starting everything out, the band Blue Nation back on the Core Radio Show after being away for a while. They've got a brand new EP that's going to be coming out in July, July 10th to be specific. Wisdom for Pennies is the title of the EP. Brand new single that came out on Friday the 5th, Watch Me Fly from the UK's Blue Nation. All right, there you go. It's everything I had a chance to play for you. There wasn't anything left for me to be able to go, oh, if I could have only had more time, I would have. No, not today. That happens sometimes. Again, just so much music of flavors that I just don't play on the Core Radio Show. So before I go and tell you that you should be listening this Wednesday to the Songs of the Week, coming up at the top of the hour, it is going to be Rich Embry. 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
And in that schedule link, you'll see if shows are live or if they're rebroadcast. 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That's what has been recalled as the pit. And talk to that host. Let him or her know how you're feeling about the show. All right? 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All right, as I said, I wanted to make sure to let you know about the Wednesday show. So the Songs of the Week coming up this Wednesday, 11 a.m. Pacific. A look back at this show and the Friday broadcast. I'm going to be grabbing about 10 or so songs that I felt were highlights of the two shows and play it for you live for 1 hour this coming Wednesday at 11 a.m. Pacific. Do the time zone dance to tell you what it means to you in the time zone that you're in. 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We talked about DRR's website. 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If you're not hearing your music being played on the Core Radio Show, use the email link to send me WAV files or MP3s for consideration. Please let me know a couple of things when you do. Tell me, is the song out yet? If not, when? Tell me where you're from. What state? What country? Tell me if you only send me one song after you've told me the state or country that you're from. Is that single on an EP or an album? If so, what's the title of the EP or the album? Is the EP or album out yet? If not, when? See, I like to pass that information on to the listeners, so it's really important that you let me know that information. I still get songs being sent to me where they're links to the Spotify. That doesn't help me. I can't download something off of a Spotify. Or they'll send me a YouTube video. I can extract the audio from the YouTube video, but it's a lot of work to do that. So if you've got availability to send me the WAV file or the MP3, please do. And just anything else you can provide with that song or those songs that you do send me, I would really appreciate that. So email link. And also, all the social media is linked there as well at coreradio.com. So you got Facebook, you got Threads, Instagram, X, TikTok, Snapchat, and even MeWe are all there. 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I do this show every single week and have it now for over 12 years, because without original artists, there is no future in the arts. Until next time, my name is Timothy J. Thanking you so much for listening. Keep your eyes open, ears up, but don't listen to the noise. God knows there's a lot of noise out there. Fill it up with music. We'll see you on the radio. Hopefully this Wednesday. If not this Wednesday, how about Friday? If not Friday, how about next Monday? It's all happening here on DRR. Don't forget about the rebroadcast as well. 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

Welcome to another edition of Rich Embry's Power Hour right here on your favorite station. Thanks so much for joining me. As always, this is one of two shows I do here on your favorite station, the other being Rich Embry's Retrograde, which is mostly new metal and hard rock, mixed with some classics and music history like we're doing today, but mostly new stuff in our take cover game. But today it's 70s, 80s, and 90s classic rock and classic metal. If you got to see the promo poster for today's show and the AI video I did of me in roller skating, that is actually a nod to the first Patrick Swayze movie, Skate Town USA, which was based on the roller skating fad of the late 70s and early 80s. I myself remember going to Saints Roller Rink here in town, like 11, 12, 13 year old, something like that. I think probably 12, 13 was probably a little late. I was already dating girls and stuff by then. But about 12 years old. So you'd go fancy place, playing lots of great 80s stuff like all the early 80s stuff anyway, so I digress. But anyway, speaking of early 80s, we started with a really cool song from the early 80s from 1982 from a band called Stranger from their self-titled album from 1982. We heard Nobody's Fool. Just stumbled across those guys recently, and they have a few albums out, and I actually kind of enjoy it. Not sure why they weren't a bigger hit, but anyway, we're going to go all over the 70s, 80s, and 90s today, and we're going to start off with some Rolling Stones playing Double Duty, the birthday of Ronnie Wood was a couple days ago, June 1st, born in 1947, and of course, the late Charlie Watts, his birthday would have been tomorrow, June 2nd, 1941, but sadly we lost him back in 2021. So we're going to play One Hit to the Body from 1986's Dirty Work, followed by Stars from the 1978 album Coliseum Rock, So Young, So Bad, and some classic Rockin' with Dockin' from 1985's Under Lock and Key. But still to come, we got some sweet Tempest, Ian Hunter, The Runaways, Macaulay Shanker Group, Daryl Mansfield, Metallica. We'll see what else we have time for. Here's some classic Stones. Craig it!

hard do you have to squeeze your testes to hit those notes? Awesome. Love that. Underrated Dawkins song for sure. Lightning Strikes Again from Under Lock and Key, released in 1985. That album actually ended up going platinum, which is over a million copies in the U.S. And, of course, it reached top 40 on the Billboard 200 charts and stayed there for almost 70 weeks. So you just forget how popular some of these albums were. You think, hair metal, and people, you know, or they turn their nose up or whatever at it and think it was just, you know, flash in the pan. But the hair metal stuck around for like a decade. And a lot of those artists sold multi-platinum and were on the Billboard chart for like weeks and weeks and weeks. So you can't take away what they did back in the 80s and early 90s for sure. Now, before that, we heard Stars, So Young, So Bad, another underrated band from their album, the fourth album from the band, Coliseum Rock, which came out back in 1978. And of course, starting off with the Rolling Uglies, the Rolling Stones, One Hit to the Body, playing Double Shot for Charlie Watts, rest in power, who would have had his birthday on June 2nd, born 1941. And of course, Ronnie Wood, who's still trekking, who had his birthday on June 1st, born in 1947. We're going to stick with the 70s for the next one. You guys hear me talk about Sweet all the time, or The Sweet. We're going to pay tribute to the late Stephen Priest, who was one of the co-founders and bassist of the band, who we sadly lost about 5 or 6 years ago, 2020. I guess it would be 6 years ago, on June 4th, 2020. So we're going to hear something off their 1977 album, Off the Record, called Lost Angels. Killer song from them. Then we're going to go Christian metal from the 80s, from Tempest, from one of their two albums, Eye of the Storm, released 1988. We'll hear Rock for the Light. And we'll close out with some Ian Hunter. You guys have probably heard the song Cleveland Rocks. Well, it was originally released as England Rocks. And we're going to celebrate Ian Hunter's birthday, born June 3rd, 1939, today in history, with England Rocks from the 1977 album Overnight Angels. But first, here's some classic Sweet on Power Hour.

Yes, yes, it does. That is where my people come from, at least part of my people. The rest come from right here as the indigenous part of me, the Ojibwe part. But the rest are England loyalists. If you go right back in my family tree, some of the names on there, they didn't even have the last name. It would be like Johnny the Loyalist. Like, I don't know. I don't understand. There's like, just didn't fill out the full thing. I don't know. But that tells me you're really, really, really tied to the old country if you're putting the Loyalist in your name. But I digress again. 70s, 80s, and 90s is what it's all about. And that, of course, was Ian Hunter. Most folks know from Mott the Hoople. England Rocks from 1977. Before that, Tempest, Rock for the Light, one of those bands on the Christian metal label Pure Metal Records. They only put out the two albums, A Coming Storm in 1987 and Eye of the Storm in 1988-89. And starting off with Sweet Lost Angel, that of course is off the record, the 1977 release from the band, the fifth studio album from the British glam rockers, and that goes out to the late Steve Priest, who sadly passed on June 4th, 2020. Now, one of the biggest all-female groups of all time, of course, one of the very early ones, back in a time when literally dudes would like hear that it's a female band and they would like frown and close their ears and wouldn't even give it a chance. Thankfully, times have changed, like a lot, but it was sad back then. And the Runaways had a lot to live up to, and of course they were young teenage girls, and that helped a little bit. But their album, the self-titled album, was released back on June 1st, 1976. So we're going to hear American Nights from that album, followed by some classic MSG, not that one, the second one, Macaulay Shanker Group, from their 1989 album. We'll hear Save Yourself, and we'll close out this trio with some more Christian hard rock from the Daryl Mansfield release Revelation, which came out back in 1985. We'll hear Thunder and Lightning. First, here's some Runaways for you.

that's the sound of hormones raging. Sheree Curry, Cherry Bomb, Sex Kitten, Bridget Bardot in a Trailer Park. Joan Jett, the rock and roll heart, street tough brunette. Sandy West, Miss California with a joint in her mouth and a chip on her shoulder. Lita Ford, the love child of Sophia Loren and Richie Blackmore, you do not want to put with Lita. Robin Robbins, the brainy brainiac who's Rolling Thunder on the bass.

A little Christian rock for you, or as they called it back in the day, Jesus music. Daryl Mansfield, who's one of the icons of that style of music. Of course, well known and an influence of many contemporary Christian artists, of course. That is off his fifth or sixth album, Revelation, from 1985, Thunder and Lightning. Before that, Macaulay Schenker Group, Save Yourself. That is off of the album of the same name. And, of course, Robin Macaulay, the singer from Macaulay Schenker Group, still doing his thing. He's been putting out a lot of solo stuff. And, of course, if you haven't checked out his group Black Swan, I highly recommend it. They put out three albums so far, Shake the World, Generation Mind, and Paralyzed, just this year. Great stuff from Black Swan, which is Macaulay Schenker's newest thing. Before that, we heard The Runaways, American Nights, to celebrate the self-titled album released on June 1st, 1976. That leaves us down to the last song of the show. If you want to hear some new metal and hard rock, make sure you come and visit me at Rich Embry's Retrograde, the next show here on your favorite station I'll be doing. But do not go anywhere. More great DJs and music coming up on your station 24/7, 365. So don't go anywhere. Going to close out with some Metallica to celebrate the album Load. The sixth studio album from the band came out June 4th, 1996. Of course, they had the Load and the Reload albums back then. And people were shocked when the Load album came out because Metallica completely changed their look, complete with guyliner. It was quite a shock to go from the old Metallica look to this Metallica look with the shorter hair, the guy liner, and all that stuff. But it's still Metallica, and of course, the album went number one all over the world, including the U.S. Billboard 200, the U.K. Albums chart, and the rock and metal albums chart, and of course, up here in the Great White North on the Canadian Albums Chart and the RPM Charts. So we're going to leave with King Nothing from Load. We'll see y'all next time. Stay sexy. Keep those horns up high and always, always, always crank it loud.

Welcome to it, everybody. I am JC. Time for another edition of the Kick-Ass Rock Show right here on Digital Revolution Radio, giving you a little taste of what's happening in the world of small label and independent bands for the next 3 hours, baby. Doing it live. And like I said, it's one of those things. You get me, warts and all. Every little screw up I make, by God, you're going to hear it. That's why it's a cool thing to hang out on Monday nights. You never know what's going to happen. And the chat room filling up tonight. Looks like we've got the guys in Nemesis. We will be doing Necessary Nemesis a little bit later on tonight. We've got Mike from Snapcat Bandits in the house this evening. Good evening to you, Mike. We'll do a little Snapcat Bandits tonight as well. We've got Gandalf the Grey, or Grey the Gandalf, something like that. He's in the chat tonight, too, from the band Tension Splash. We have got a brand new track from Tension Splash to get rolling with tonight. Their new EP called Soap dropped just the other day. So, yeah, I cannot wait to hear the entire thing, which I'm sure I will. I'll give it time. I'll give it time, Sean. I know you're not in here yet, Sean, but you know I'm talking to you because Sean's always the one that sends me the stuff. We got the boss lady in the house tonight. We have got Miss Sandra in here this evening. Let's see, what do we got coming up? We have got those guys from Jackson, Mississippi coming up. Storage 24 is the name of the band. New stuff from a Chicago band called Now It's Dark. It's on the way. We've got the Classic coming up. We have got City Limits. We have got Kings of Strings. We've got the Blue Light Effect coming up, and that very cool new cover of Jackson by Blacklist Union is coming up. Like I said, we've got that new one from Tension Splash on the way. It's coming up. I'm going to wait for a few more people to get into the room this evening. And, hey, we've got Melanie in here tonight as well. So welcome to you, Melanie. So we've got both of the dynamic duo, which is known as Snapcat Bandits, in here in the chat this evening. So, like I said, we're going to give people a chance to flow into the chat a little bit before we do that new one from Tension Splash. Oh, by the way, brand new track from Cul-de-Sac Kings as well. We'll get to that thing in a bit, too. Right now, let's do a little something from these guys. All right, a brand new track from a brand new album called Colors in Gray. The band is Oathbound. 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

one day I'll learn to forgive.

From Paris, France, the band is Harsh. That is Forever Yesterday. I am JC. It is the Kick-Ass Rock Show, and Sean has made it into the chat tonight. And welcome to you, Sean, from Tent and Splash. And he's rambling something in French in the chat. I have no clue what he just said. But, yeah, those guys are from Paris. They might be able to tell you what you said. Harsh, the name of the band. We got things started this week with Oathbound with Set Adrift. And, yeah, we've got Necessary Nemesis coming up tonight. Do we have requests for that this evening? Mike, guys, actually, we've got Nick and possibly Reagan hanging out with us in the chat tonight. Nick and Reagan from the band Nemesis. So come on in and join us. They're just hanging out for a couple before practice starts. And the website, digitalrevolutionradio.com. Come on in and join us. You're more than welcome. Those guys, the guys in Nemesis, who I speak of, leave out bright and early Thursday morning from Houston. 15-hour drive on Thursday and then 6 hours on Friday to make it from Houston to San Diego for the Bakken Metal Battle, for their chance to make it over to the Bakken Open Air Festival in Germany a little bit later this year, which is a very cool event, and everybody should go, including Nemesis. I'm just saying that. They need a blimp. A big balloon that says Nemesis right on the side. Fly them in, drop them into the center of the crowd, and let them rush the stage. I think that would be cool. That's a hell of a visual, isn't it? What are we doing tonight? Well, I spoke of Sean. I spoke of Gandalf in here tonight as well. Their new release, speaking of the band Tension Splash, their new release, Soak, is out and available now on all streaming platforms, wherever you want to. Okay, well, Mike has made his contribution to the request for the Nemesis track, so we shall do it that way. So, yeah, Mike, we've got that coming up for Necessary Nemesis this evening. Now back to Tension Splash. New EP out. New EP dropped last Friday, I believe so. It dropped on the 5th. And it is available now on all platforms. You can get your own little grubby paws on it. Support the band. Share the links and everything. And, Sean sent this track over, and I'm like, holy cow. It's like most of the stuff that I have gotten over from Tension Splash has been like 5 minutes plus. This one, 3 minutes, 10 seconds of unadulterated, just punk, alt punk fury is what this one is. So I'm going to shut up. I'm going to play it from their new release, Soak. This is Tension Splash, and I'll be damned on the Kick-Ass Rock Show right here on Digital Revolution Radio.

From Berlin, Germany, that is King Ern and Disgust at the Horror. I am JC. It is the Kick-Ass Rock Show. Welcome to another Monday night. And does the mic sound good? Do I sound all right? Is there a ton of background noise going? I've got to do something. I have got to do something. See, there goes car down the road. I need a little in-home studio type of thing where, you know, air conditioners and refrigerators running and dog tapping across the floor on its nails. No. I really need to do something about that. Oh, Ezra in the house tonight. So we have got Reagan, we've got Nick, we've got Ezra, and just waiting on Alex to pop into rehearsal for tonight as Nemesis gets ready for that trip out to San Diego this weekend. And so that said, we are going to do Necessary Nemesis, right? A track or, well, okay, it'll be a double shot. I'll do two Nemesis tracks tonight because I had one in mind and Mike decided he had another one in mind, so we'll do them both. All right. So, from their upcoming release, I don't know, does it have a name yet, guys? I don't know. Anyway, from their upcoming release, their latest single, it's called Hell's Last Kiss. This is Nemesis. This is Necessary Nemesis on the Kick-Ass Rock Show right here on Digital Revolution Radio.

The title track from their debut release, that is Nemesis and False Reality. Before that, the beginning of Necessary Nemesis, here on the Kick-Ass Rock Show with Hell's Last Kiss. Had King Earn in there as well with Disgust at the Horror and Attention Splash. Couple back there, their brand new track called I'll Be Damned. All right, that is on their new release called Soak. It is out, available now. They took stuff from 1994 and kind of took the technology from 2025, 2026 and redid it, and it sounds fantastic. So get out there, support these bands, all right? Go to the shows, buy the merch, you know, pay your cover charge at the venue because that matters too. And it's fantastic stuff. It is very cool. And mentioning Nemesis there, they leave out on Thursday to make their way to San Diego for the competition to go to Wacken Open Air Festival over in Germany. So best of luck with that one, guys. I cannot wait. I know you're going. I absolutely... They're the new wave of thrash. All right, I have... That's what they are. I said it. That's what they are. All right. So best of luck, guys. You guys absolutely rock. Thank you for hanging out with us tonight. I know you've got to get to practice and stuff, or maybe not. Maybe you'll just hang out a little bit. So, Nick, Reagan, Ezra, and Alex, thank you all so much for hanging out this evening. Let's see. We are going to bounce back over to Europe, over to the Scandinavian countries, if you will. We will hit Norway with Sugarcane Hangover and these guys from Sweden. The band is Marvel, and this is Connection on the Kick-Ass Rock Show right here on Digital Revolution Radio.

Yeah, let's unmute the mic. That would help. The band is Sugarcane Hangover. They are from Norway. That is That Kind of Girl. Before that, Marvel from Sweden with Connection. I'm JC, and got to shout out the guys in Nemesis for hanging out with us tonight. They're about to get practice started for this evening as they get ready to compete in for their chance to go over to Wacken Open Air Festival in Germany. So if you happen to be near San Diego and you're there this Saturday and you know where the competition is happening, go support them, all right? Get out there, support these guys, help them get over there. So what? Good luck, guys. Got a little something over last week from a gentleman named Brent. Brent is a part of a band called Cul-de-Sac Kings. They recently had one out a couple of weeks ago. And, he sent me another email besides the one with the new track, which I'm always happy to get. I don't know. Some people weren't playing his stuff because he didn't share the posts. I don't know, man. What is wrong with people? But, Brent, I got you, man. I got you back. I will play your stuff regardless because, well, it kind of rocks. So, from Birmingham, Alabama, let's do this thing. This is the latest from Cul-de-Sac Kings and Heaven Sent on the Kick-Ass Rock Show right here on digital. Oh, hey, join us in the chat. Yeah, Nemesis was in there, but we've still got Mike and Melanie from Snapcat Bandits. We've got Gandalf himself, Gandalf the Grey, from the band Tension Splash. Sean in there from Tension Splash this evening. Where's Todd tonight? What's Todd doing? I don't know. We need to get MJ in here as well this evening. So, feel free. Pop on over and join us. We've got Sandra in there hanging out with us this evening. The website, DigitalRevolutionRadio.com. Pop on in and say hi, and let's do this thing. This is the brand new track from Cul-de-Sac Kings. It is Heaven Sent, and this is it on the Kick-Ass Rock Show right here on Digital Revolution Radio.

The band is The Binding Divide. They are from here in Florida, and some killer stuff. That is called Satisfied. Before that, from area somewhere around Birmingham, Alabama, Cul-de-Sac Kings with their new one called Heaven Sent. I'm JC. It's the Kick-Ass Rock Show, Digital Revolution Radio, baby. And that's where it's happening. 3 hours of me, warts and all. Even if I screw up, like when I forgot to unmute the mic earlier. That was fun. Yeah, I'm rambling away and wondering why I can't hear anything. And, well, yeah, you need to unmute that mic once in a while there, guy. But, we are doing our thing. We have got, Leadfeather coming up. We'll do a little something from Black Marine, teaming up with MX the American with Abnormal Vision in just a bit. We have got that Storage 24 stuff on the way. And let's see. What else do we have going? Well, we've got the Classic on the way. I was kind of hoping Todd from Cuff would be in here tonight. We'll get some Cuff stuff tonight as well. And we'll promote that big show coming up less than a month away now. Holy cow. JC's Kick-Ass Live Show 2 happening at the Token Lounge in Detroit, July the 2nd. Yeah, we'll chat a bit about those bands as well in just a bit. But right now, these guys, guys and lady, are from Australia. The name of the band is Anna, just A-N-A. Their new release is called Motivated by Death. This is Shadow of Life on the Kick-Ass Rock Show right here on Digital Revolution Radio.